0: and said, look, you know, we're thinking of opening Sirmoy House as a museum, and we would love your input and experience. And it seemed like, you know, too good an opportunity to pass up, really. It's not often that you have the opportunity to join an organisation and help them open the doors, so to speak, from day one. So, you know, it was an incredible opportunity, incredible experience.
1: It must be. You're still there. You're very happy. You're doing a wonderful job of promoting not just David Roche Gallery, but the other artists that are exhibiting there, giving them the opportunity. I'm talking to Robert Reason, who is the director of the David Roche Gallery, 241 Melbourne Street. If you're out in Melbourne Street, you can't help but notice the very outstanding building. It is a structure to you. It's a credit to you and to all the artists in South Australia. Robert, thank you for giving us your time today. It's been most appreciative. I'm sure we'll talk to you in the future about some of the other exhibitions you've got coming up. But enjoy this one, because it certainly is a beautiful one.
0: Oh, thank you, Shiona. It's always lovely to come on to the program and talk about David and our exhibition program. Obviously, you know, we're very keen to keep, you know, developing these exhibitions and for people to enjoy seeing work that they wouldn't otherwise. And certainly for our 10th anniversary, it's been such a pleasure to work with 20 South Australian artists. You know, we have such incredible talent here in South Australia with craft and design. So, yeah, I hope everyone comes in and has a chance to see it before
1: the exhibition closes. When does it close, Robert?
0: On the 1st of August. So we've got a few weeks left.
1: Especially in this grim weather that we have. Nothing lovelier than to stroll through a beautiful exhibition and admire the work, see something different. And I urge
0: listeners. And a very pleasant 22 degrees inside as
1: Sounds beautiful. Sounds beautiful. 241 Melbourne Street, North Adelaide. Pop out there and see something truly beautiful in your life. Thank you so much, Robert. Look forward to talking to you again.
0: Thank you.
1: Bye.
0: Bye.
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0: Now, tomorrow, Saturday the 4th of July at 3 o'clock, a very special concert at the Merino Community Hall, Newland Avenue, Merino. 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Next week, on Sunday the 12th of July, there's a very special concert too, another one, a great one, at the Marion RSL, Norfolk Road Marion, a fabulous RSL, great atmosphere, you always felt very welcome there, and the band is the Jukebox Boys. Doors open at 11, the show commences at 12:30 and goes through to 5 o'clock, so a full afternoon of entertainment. 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

The Great Voices of the Seekers. They were a fabulous group featuring the beautiful voice, very distinctive voice, of Judith Durham. That was their hit, Keep a Dream in Your Pocket. And before that, the Thin Men, an Adelaide group, of course, well known right throughout Adelaide circles, with their song from 1967, a long time ago, The Diary. 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

And that was Australian band Tintin with Nobody Moves Me Like You Do. And before that, one of New Zealand's top pop groups, the Waratahs, with Hands of My Heart. 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Coming up, news, sport and weather at 10 o'clock. Until then, a little bit of the Joy Boys featuring John Boogie with Skin Deep.

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1: Hello there, I'm Sean Bindley. A massive Russian drone attack on Kyiv is being described as the worst to hit the capital since Moscow launched its invasion. Australia's former ambassador to Russia, Peter Tesh, says Moscow is stepping up its campaign.
2: Kyiv Mayor Vitaly Klitschko has called this the most massive attack that Russia has launched upon Kyiv in the more than 4 years of its war of choice, which it began in full in February 2022. 74 missiles, almost 500 drones, an attack that was staged over about 11 hours.
1: Western Australia's rent relief program has reached a major milestone, with $20 million in payments delivered to more than 4,500 Western Australians. The program by Anglicare, Vinnies and the West Australian Government was launched at the end of 2023 and provides one-off payments of $5,000 to eligible tenants struggling with the ongoing rental crisis. The program has been extended to mid-next year, but the CEO of Anglicare, Mark Lassen, says that might not be long enough.
3: We have a long way to go before things stabilise. We need to make sure we do everything we can to keep people where they are, including keeping rent relief in place until the rental market vacancy rate balances somewhere between 2.5% and 3.5%.
1: The New South Wales Roads Minister is defending proposed changes to drug driving laws, which are designed to make the rules fairer for users of medical cannabis. Critics claim the change will put more people at risk because there is no way to determine how impaired a driver is by the drug. Jenny Aitchison says the state government is committed to maintaining the integrity of the road safety systems.
4: But what we also need to do is ensure that patients who've been prescribed a medication, which is legal by their doctors, are not treated differently to other patients who are prescribed things like Endone or Valium or other drugs where they aren't penalised just for having the presence of that drug in their system.
1: A 16-year-old boy has been charged with murder after the death of a teenager in Melbourne's north. Air News' Lee Harrison reports.
5: A staff member at the Craigieburn Community Hospital found a 15-year-old with stab wounds in the car park of the medical facility on Wednesday night. Despite attempts to resuscitate the boy, he died at the scene. Police have now charged a 16-year-old with his murder. The boy remanded in custody to front a children's court at a later date. A 20-year-old man was arrested along with the boy yesterday and has since been charged with criminal damage by fire. Police have also arrested a 15-year-old girl, charging her with affray and theft of a motor vehicle. A 15-year-old boy arrested this morning in relation to the death is being interviewed by police. Lee Harrison, Air News.
1: And a driver has died after three vehicles crashed into a fallen tree north of Melbourne. Madeline Burke has the details.
6: A tragic crash on a major highway north of Melbourne. Around 6 this morning, emergency services were called to reports two cars and a truck had hit a fallen tree on Northern Highway at Toobarak. The driver of one of those cars, who was yet to be formally identified, died at the scene. The driver of the other car sustained serious injuries. They're now in hospital. Police say the truck driver was not injured. The Northern Highway remains closed in both directions at Toobarak near Hardings Lane. Madeline Burke, Melbourne.
1: The Australian dollar is buying 69.2 US cents. This is Air News. Australia are locking in their final preparations ahead of tomorrow's FIFA World Cup match against Egypt in Texas. Fans across the globe will be donning the green and gold and waking up at the crack of dawn to watch the do-or-die clash. Former Socceroo Mark Bosnich says he fancies our chances.
7: We're a very good team. We're a very organised team, a young side. And, you know, with young teams, when they're doing well, they are fearless. So I really fancy our chances.
1: Spain have advanced into the round of 16 after beating Austria 3-0. The ninth season of the NRLW kicked off last night. Air News' Terry Daniel has the details.
8: The popularity of women's NRL is continually growing. More than 50,000 women and girls are now registered to play rugby league in this country. The first game of round one was in the Shire, where the home team, the Cronulla Sharks, went down to the Newcastle Knights 18-4. Knights 5/8 Kira Dibb on 9, very happy with a win in round 1.
9: Yeah, it was so good. It was nice to, you know, show what we could do and like really get that rhythm in round 1.
8: Next up in the NRLW on Saturday, the St George Dragons play the Canberra Raiders at Kogra, and it's the Queensland Derby in Brisbane with the Brisbane Broncos up against the North Queensland Cowboys. Terry Daniel, Airsport.
1: Round 18 of the NRL kicks off tonight with Penrith hosting South. In AFL, the Lions have boosted their chances of back-to-back premierships with a 22-point win over the Cats last night. The visitors stormed out to an early lead, birding the first 8 goals of the match. The win sees Brisbane back into the top 4. Geelong have moved out. Australian Independent Radio News.
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11: Well, the blue skies have disappeared for a little while. They don't stay long. And we're back to the cloudy. Medium chance of showers, becoming less likely as the morning goes on. Tomorrow, much the same, 15 degrees top. Cloudy, the chance of morning fog tomorrow about the northern suburbs. Medium chance of showers, most likely in the afternoon. And Sunday, once again, 15 degrees, becoming cloudy. Light winds easterly during the day and afternoon. We're looking for a top of 15 today, and it's sort of sitting around the 12, 13 mark. Pretty cool at the moment.
12: Good morning to you, and Mangandan Yumaga, and welcome to the second hour of Friday Fun Coast Magazine with Brenton and Chiona. Very, very proudly brought to you now by Dave Benson Caravans.
11: It is. It's a new name for us. I welcome to all the people at Dave Benson. Hope they're listening.
12: And good to get a caravan now and go somewhere where it's warm.
11: It would be lovely to be able to go out this morning, pick it up and be off this afternoon.
12: Head north.
11: But I don't think that's quite possible.
12: 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And we know it's July the 3rd today, but tomorrow, July the 4th, American Independence Day.
11: It is. Well, even bigger than that could be Taylor Swift's wedding day.
12: It could be. That outshines everything.
11: That's overshadowing Independence Day. You'd never forget your wedding anniversary, though, would you? Maybe
12: no,
11: that's,
12: you wouldn't.
11: Maybe that's why she's done it, because he won't have a chance to ever forget July the 4th.
12: And the 250th anniversary of their Independence Day this time. So we'll do this to celebrate the USA's Independence Day.

Bruce Springsteen there with Born in the USA. But that was for the USA, of course, their Independence Day. But this song will really let you know which is the best country in the world. This is Men at Work, Down Under. 88.7, Adelaide's Coast FM.

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6: Well, you know, we're going into our second interview. Our first interview was highly exciting. I hope a lot of you go out. I'm certainly going to pop out to 241 Melbourne Street, North Adelaide. I want to see the glass walking sticks. I have a thing about walking sticks, and the glass one would be just really nice, I think. So I hope a lot of you go out to the David Roche Gallery, because it certainly is an exhibition Adelaide should be proud of. But we've got something else to be proud of, and we have spoken to this lovely gentleman before, and he's come in to give us an update, because it's only a few days until Tommy arrives in Adelaide. It's been here for quite a while. They've been rehearsing a long time, but I've got the lovely Mike Pittman sitting opposite me, who is the instigator, the coordinator, and I finally found out too, also the guitar player. So he's got a lot of roles. He's probably going to be selling the Smarties and the Choc Ices out the front too. That's what happens in amateur theatre. But Mike Pittman is here. His pride and joy, Tommy the Rock Opera, July the 10th at the Hopgood Theatre. Thank you so much for giving us your time again, Mike. It's lovely.
7: Good morning, Sharon. It's lovely to be here.
6: You're still alive, you're still welcome, you're still shining, and you're still smiling, so hasn't got to you. Your hair's gone white.
7: No, my hair was already...
6: Your hair was white before, but never mind. But it's time.
7: Yeah, we've been working really, really hard. In fact, we rehearsed last night and the night before, but we've been rehearsing week in, week out now for ages, and the first show is on next Friday night. And that's at the Hopgood Theatre at Noarlunga. So that's July the 10th. And so we're working really, really hard between now and then to make sure everything's as it should be, shipshape.
6: I should imagine you lie in bed at night rehearsing. It's hard to put these things out of your mind, isn't it? It is.
7: Actually, I found it just last night. I was driving home after the rehearsal, and I still had some of the tunes running through my head.
6: Yeah.
7: That's actually unusual. And I think it's a really good sign.
6: Yeah, I'm
7: excited for it. Yeah, I'm so excited for this.
6: Oh, I should imagine you're getting out of your skin. as it gets towards Friday, things will be, you know, really hopping up.
7: We've got some of the best talent in Adelaide.
6: You have. I mean, amazing lineup. Yeah.
7: Just from the singers to the band to the tech crew, everybody is at the top of their game.
6: So how many people are involved in this production altogether?
7: All up, I think it's about 13 or 14.
6: Wow.
7: There's 9 people on stage, so there's 4 singers and 5 musicians, and then we've got tech crew beyond that, doing sound and lights and all that sort of stuff.
6: That's a big payroll to manage. I should imagine Mike Pittman's on the bottom of it.
7: I'd be the very last person
6: to get
7: paid.
6: You'd be the last one to get paid.
7: Absolutely.
6: You might get paid in ice creams and Smarties, yeah. But what an achievement. And is it giving you everything that you hoped it would?
7: So far, absolutely. The payoff, of course, will be when we get it on stage. But just rehearsing it is such a buzz. The music is so exciting. There's so much anticipation and so dynamic. You know, no two songs are the same.
6: No.
7: I've got four fantastic singers, so from one song to the next, we're delivering the songs differently. So there's a lot of variety as you sit and watch it.
6: And it crosses, I don't mean all genres of music, but it crosses all... I guess, what's another word? Moods of music, I guess you would say. You're going from basically opera, light opera, heavy opera in some parts. You've got the rock, you've got the pop, you've got the soul.
7: Yep, there's some
6: folk. You've almost got the funk, you know.
7: Yes, there is some funk.
6: Yeah.
7: Yeah, there's one of the songs, My Sight to the Blind, is a very funky song to play.
6: Yeah. So your singers have to be so versatile, so talented to be able to reach those keys and those notes and do it all with a smile on their face, you know, because they're up, they're not seeing you behind the curtain. They're in full view for the whole show.
7: Yeah. Well, you know some of the names. I mean, we've got Lindsay Pradea, who was Peter Allen, the boy from Oz, Michael Bates.
6: They've all got CVs behind them that are amazing.
7: Incredible, yeah.
6: Yeah.
7: Hailey Ray Abbey and Mel Smith.
6: And how did you manage to get all those people?
7: I picked up the phone.
6: It's such a good way of doing it.
7: I've been around a long time, and I know a lot of people.
6: Theatre, you knew, yeah.
7: Yeah, I also have even shows that I haven't been involved in. I've gone out and
6: you've known people. Of course, you do. Mm. Yeah, I mean, theatre in Adelaide is you know that you know what is it three things of separation or something. I think it's seven, but in Adelaide
1: six
6: it's probably three.
1: 6 degrees of separation.
6: Yeah, well, I think in Adelaide it's probably two or three.
7: Might even be one and a half. And
6: everybody knows everybody else. And were these people your first choices?
7: Mostly.
6: Were they all happy? Were they amazed to be asked?
7: At least three of my four singers.
6: Yep.
7: First choices. They all agreed. I was the one that was really happy. And they were probably a little unsure to start off with because it's an interesting project and outside what they would normally do. But they've all come on board. Everyone's very excited about this and working so hard.
6: The temperatures are rising. The tension is getting, you know, that first moment on the stage, because this is something completely different. I mean, you're doing the concert with orchestra, with band, you know, everyone. So many good names. When that curtain goes up on that very first note, it's going to rip your heartstrings out, I can tell.
7: Yeah, I'm sure there'll be a lot of nerves beforehand. But
6: and when the curtain goes down later on at 11 o'clock and you breathe that sigh of relief, you probably want to go through the whole thing again. You know, the testosterone will be so high.
7: That is kind of what happens in any show. You relive it straight away.
6: It is. And if especially the audience participation. If the audience are with you, then it just buoys you up so much.
7: Yes.
6: It's hard to describe to people who don't entertain or people who don't get involved with an audience. It's hard to describe. Used to have my Golden Girls entertainment troupe and I did the comparing, and part of my job was telling jokes, you know, to keep, while the girls changed. That was all I was there for, telling jokes while the girls changed. And, you know, the first joke you tell, you can tell straight away if the audience are with you or not. And you suddenly go out the back and change. I'm not going to do that one now, no. Because you can tell, because you need that audience with you.
7: Yes.
6: And if they're with you, It just buoys you up. You know, the voices get louder, the voices get higher, the smiles are bigger because you just become so involved in the whole thing. I mean, you must feel that even playing the guitar. It's, you know, maybe you slide a little faster, I'm not sure.
7: You do. You respond.
6: Yeah.
7: Absolutely. And you're right. It's very hard to explain that to somebody that hasn't been on stage.
6: It is, yeah.
7: Gone through the terror of standing in the spotlight and either singing or playing or whatever. But you are aware on stage of your audience.
6: You are.
7: They're not in the dark and you can't
6: they're
7: see
6: not.
7: Them or hear them. No, you're very
6: aware.
7: And
6: I don't think an audience understands how much they impact you.
7: Mm.
6: And I look at, I've mentioned before that, you know, my grandson, his family live in Tokyo. And he sends me these beautiful little kindergarten videos and that of the children doing their concerts.
7: Okay, yeah.
6: But of course, Japanese people are very refined.
7: Mm.
6: They don't. Even the children, in, when there's a whole class of children singing a song, and my Australian great grandson is the only one who's bouncing around, and the audience are all very, very still. And I wonder how people who entertain in Tokyo feel. Because they don't get that, you know, that input.
7: I suppose you would get used to the fact that your audience is so polite
6: yeah.
7: and so neat
6: they just
7: and tidy.
6: Are. It's just,
7: yeah.
6: their, it's just their way that they
7: mm.
6: are.
7: Mm.
6: But I laugh when I look at this little five-year-old blonde boy bouncing around with all these. He's the only one in the whole class.
7: Yeah.
6: And the other one's also refined and everything.
7: Yeah.
6: And he's bouncing around singing. And that's where audiences come in, and I don't think audiences that go along to shows realise how much their clapping and their cheering has on the actual performer.
7: Yeah. This being a concert, a rock concert, effectively, we encourage people to get involved.
6: Of course.
7: You know, sing along,
6: yeah.
7: clap along, stamp your feet. I don't know about getting up and dancing in the aisles.
6: just have to wait and see. You don't know. That's it.
7: You can dance on the spot, but
6: yeah.
7: Both the Hopgood and the Shedley Theatre, which is the second show, is probably not a good idea to try dancing in the aisles because the aisles are steps.
6: Are they there?
7: Yes.
6: I haven't been to the Hopgood Theatre for many. Gosh, I remember when it was. Was it Ian Hopgood? Who was the name of the parliamentarian that it was named after? He played the trumpet. Didn't he play the trumpet? What was his name? Is that terrible? And that theatre
1: was... David Hopgood?
6: I'm trying to remember. No. That's terrible. I can see his face and everything with his trumpet. And I can remember when that theatre was opened and named after him down south. And that's going back, you know, quite giving up our ages, you know. We're giving up our ages. But it was a beautiful theatre, but it has been renovated a great deal since then.
7: I was there a couple of weeks ago.
6: Yeah.
7: And it's an astonishing theatre.
6: Got a lovely stage.
7: Oh, stage is huge. It's beautiful.
6: Yeah,
7: they spent quite a lot of money and time and effort getting it right. The extraordinarily comfortable place to go and see a show. Sight lines are fantastic.
6: Well, the Southern Districts had nothing to compare it with, did they, down very few... I can't think of any other theatres down there, down south, so they needed something like that.
7: Yeah, I was talking to Brian, the manager down there, and they're since they've reopened, they're slowly building attendance up, but
6: yep.
7: also the usage of it.
6: Mm.
7: Mostly it's used by the schools down
6: yes,
7: that
6: of
7: way
6: course, down
7: for their
6: there,
7: shows
6: yeah.
7: and dance companies and things like that. But she's lamenting the fact that they would like to have more straight theatre musicals.
6: Yes.
7: There's a huge orchestra pit built
6: right,
7: into it,
6: yeah.
7: a covered pit. We'll have it covered, but
6: yeah.
7: The facilities down there and
6: yeah.
7: the what they've put into it technically, the lighting and sound, etc.
6: Everything is
7: state
6: there.
7: Of the art.
6: Yeah.
7: yeah.
6: Oh, well, hopefully, because there's a few theatre companies down there, down south, that have kept going, so it's lovely to have a facility.
7: I can probably speak out of turn a little bit and say it's actually quite affordable too.
6: That's a good idea, yeah.
7: Yep.
6: Because, I mean, your local community theatres and amateur theatres don't have a lot of money.
7: No.
6: So, you know, to have a lovely facility that is affordable
7: it's tough
6: is a
7: cost
6: good
7: of
6: move.
7: Living at the moment. It's
6: good
7: is
6: move
7: tough
6: by the council. Is it owned by the council? Is it...
7: I know it's administered or it's managed by the Country Arts Association. But I don't know who actually owns it, whether it's part of the TAFE or...
6: Or what...
7: I don't know.
6: Yeah, Don Hopgood, that was his name.
7: Don!
6: And it was a three-letter word. It was the three-letter one.
7: Yeah, like Don Dunstan.
6: Yeah, Don Hopgood, yes. He was a great trumpeter, very good trumpeter.
7: Did not know that.
6: Good jazz band, yeah. Yeah, I'm talking to Mike Pittman, who is, of course, bringing Tommy the Rock concert to Adelaide starting on July the 10th. At the Hopgood Theatre, a few days later at the Shedley Theatre, of course, for people on that side of town, and then, of course, coming into the city at the Arts Theatre.
7: Yes, on the 22nd of August.
6: Yes.
7: That's a Saturday night. That'll be a big night for us. Oh, yeah.
6: Yeah.
7: Tickets are selling really well, but at all three theatres, we've got some fantastic seats still available.
6: Good available. Mm-hmm.
7: Yeah. People want to get onto those. At the moment, we've only got three shows planned.
6: Yep.
7: And we're deliberately doing one south, one north, and one in the city.
6: Yeah, it's catering for everyone.
7: Mm. Give everybody the opportunity to come and see it. But at the moment, there's only the three shows planned.
6: So get your
7: tickets. So if you want to see it...
6: Because if you enjoy it, you'll want to see it again. That's it, you will.
7: I do believe so. That's the plan. But... don't bank on the fact that we'll have shows after that.
6: Come and
7: see it now.
6: It's not going to happen. Mm. And where do they get tickets, Mike?
7: Okay, so the tickets come from three different places because there's three different theatres.
6: Of course.
7: I can either go online on Facebook or just Google Tommy the Rock Opera in Concert.
6: Plenty of information on Google.
7: In Adelaide, and you'll have the three choices will come up. Or... there's a Facebook page for my production company, Rumoured Productions. That'll take you to it as well. As I said, the Hopgood is administered by Country Arts. So Country Arts will take you there as well.
6: It gets complicated, doesn't it?
7: Yeah, it does.
6: Yeah.
7: The Shedley is selling tickets for the Shedley. Mm-hmm. So Shedley.
6: Yep.
7: But the arts, and we'll talk about that in due course, but the arts is through tri-booking. But again, if you just Google the Rock Opera and Concert
6: that's
7: in Adelaide.
6: That's the best place. I was amazed at, even since the last time we spoke, how much extra stuff is on Google. There's interviews, and even our little podcast is on Facebook. I thought that was great. I saw it on there, and I thought, oh, we've made it. We've made it.
7: Hit the big
6: time. Facebook, yeah, which is great.
7: Mm.
6: There's nothing more to say except have a fabulous, fabulous, not only first night, fabulous first, second and third night, because you want every one of them to be successful.
7: We do.
6: Absolutely, yeah. Yeah. So get your tickets, and I would imagine there'd still be tickets at the door too if...
7: Yes.
6: People don't want to commit yet.
7: Tickets at the door at all three theatres.
6: Theatres, yep.
7: Don't leave it that long.
6: No,
7: get in earlier.
6: Not if you want a good seat.
7: That's right, because the seats are all numbered.
6: Yeah.
7: And lock your seat into place.
6: Lock your seat in, because you want to be comfortable while you're sitting there bopping in your seat and coming along. It's going to be highly exciting.
7: Yes. And very colourful. It's quite a lighting show. We've got... projections on the rear screen, and as I said, we encourage everybody to get involved and enjoy it. If you enjoy a rock concert, or if you enjoy the music of The Who, or you really love Tommy, then you can't go wrong.
6: This is an opportunity that you haven't had for a very long time, and may not have again for a long time. Yeah,
7: who knows?
6: What's up next for Rumoured Productions? Anything?
7: There's half a dozen things in the pipeline.
6: Oh, great. Well,
7: none that I can really tell you about.
6: No, that's fine. Keep us in mind, though, to promote them. But it's great that you've got so much input and doing things like this, because not a lot of people will take the chance. And you've jumped in head first.
7: Well, I call it a production company, which means that we're open to anything. Last thing we did was a stage play, and the one before that, again, was a concert, but that was at the Dunstan Playhouse as a tribute show, just as this sort of is. What's planned is also all very exciting.
6: We have so many fabulous venues around Adelaide and the country. I mean, and I'm not talking about just theatres. I'm talking about restaurants, clubs, old jails, you know, to do show. But we have got a lot of different places to put performances on. It doesn't have to be a theatre.
7: No.
6: There's some really interesting shows around that are spreading their wings and going out into the country too, which is great.
7: The country generally, patronage is really
6: they
7: good.
6: They welcome you with open arms.
7: Absolutely.
6: Of course, they don't get as much, and they're all usually pretty musical, the people in the country.
7: I mean, it helps if you take them a quality product.
6: Of course, yes.
7: We would welcome the opportunity to do that. It's not planned at the moment, but we'd love to do it.
6: I can see that the little box is ticking over. Look, thank you so much, Mike. Thank you for coming in. It's lovely to chat with you. I wish you every luck. I don't think you need luck anymore. I think you've got everything on your side. Fabulous. Everything you need for a great show, and I'm sure it will be. So I hope we can have you in afterwards and you can tell us how successful you've been.
7: I would love that, Fiona. Thanks so much for having me.
6: That's all right. Our pleasure. Thank you. I've been talking to Mike Pittman, extraordinaire mentor and supremo for Tommy. This is your chance to see something you've probably only just heard about. Thank you.
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0: 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Time now for another episode of The Passing Parade. 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
1: Hello again. This is John Doremus with The Passing Parade, the story of one of the 18th century's most colorful characters, Dr. Thomas Dover. He was by turn physician, chemist, explorer, adventurer, and privateer. In his time, he amassed a huge fortune and a reputation enjoyed by few. Yet he died a ruined man, his once revered name the object of ridicule. I'll be back with the story after this message.
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1: The son of a cavalry captain, Thomas Dover was born at Barton-on-the-Heath in Warwickshire, England, in 1662. Fascinated from childhood by medicine, he graduated brilliantly from Cambridge and settled down to a routine practice in Bristol. He soon became bored and decided to take to the sea as a privateer. Through influential connections, he was granted a letter of marque, and with three ships under his command, he set sail for the South Seas in August 1708. Despite frequent gales and scurvy, the vessels reached the Pacific island of Juan Fernandez in January 1709. There, Dover encountered the castaway Alexander Selkirk, who had been marooned 4 years previously and was later to be immortalized by Daniel Defoe as Robinson Crusoe. Signing Selkirk on, Dover sailed north, capturing many Spanish vessels and filling the holds of his own ships with valuable goods and coin. In 1712, he retired from the sea and invested his fortune in the booming South Sea Company. Establishing himself as a physician, he mingled with royalty, and his philanthropic bequests made him one of the best-known and best-loved figures in England. For years, he enjoyed national adulation. And then in 1726 came disaster. The South Sea Company, into which he had sunk every penny he possessed, suddenly collapsed. Forced to sell his houses and lands to meet his creditors, he was reduced to near penury. Despite this, however, now an old man, he worked endlessly at new remedies for human suffering. He pioneered inoculation for smallpox, popularized cold bathing for skin conditions, and contrived an ointment to quieten the iliac passion, now known as appendicitis. His special Dover's powders, consisting of opium, saltpeter, and tartar, were widely used for soothing aches and pains and were, in fact, the forerunner of aspirin. Further disaster came for Thomas Dover one spring night in 1727 when he was attending a production at London's Drury Lane Theatre. In the middle of the performance, Barton Booth, the leading player and one of the greatest actors of the age, was stricken with agonizing pains and collapsed on stage. Dover hastened to his side and poured a dose of fluid of quicksilver down his throat. The actor appeared to recover, but a week later, he died, and all England flew into an uproar. Dover was branded the Quicksilver Quack and accused of an act tantamount to murder. Overnight, his good name and reputation were shattered, and his medical career came to an abrupt end. Though broken in health and spirit, he lived on for another 15 years. He died near his birthplace in 1742, and was buried without ceremony. A lonely, forgotten man who had done so much for so many, only to be repaid with ridicule and scorn. Our time is up till we meet again for another chapter in The Passing Parade. This is John Doremus. As always, thank you so much, and goodbye for now.
0: Passing Parade is back this time on Monday, thanks to station sponsor Adelaide Property Clearances, a part of Waterman Property, deceased estates, and hoarder specialists. Right here on 88.7... 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

That's John Farnham from his hugely successful album Whispering Jack, a song partly written by Ross Wilson, A Touch of Paradise. 8 minutes away from the 11 o'clock news, 88.7, Adelaide's Coast FM.

0: Bernie Higgins there with the Redneck Riviera, and before that, the Little River Band, Home on a Monday. 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
2: Hello there, I'm Sean Bindley. Russia has launched a massive combined strike on Kyiv, firing nearly 500 drones and more than 70 missiles at the Ukrainian capital, killing at least 21 people and injuring dozens more. The assault comes days after Ukraine targeted Moscow with 61 drones, hitting what Ukrainian President Volodymyr Zelensky said was a satellite communication center used to coordinate Russian military operations. Poland scrambled fighter jets in response to the scale of the Russian bombardment. Dasha Chernyshova reports from Moscow.
3: The Russian officials insist that this is their retaliation against Ukrainian military for their actions that Moscow labels as terrorism on the Russian territory. The Kremlin also saying that Russia is going to continue to step up pressure on Ukraine because they are seeing the increased Ukrainian attacks on the Russian territory. And we understand that the Russian president has been briefed about how those strikes have proceeded by the chief of General Staff Valery Gerasimov himself.
2: A senior Labour MP says he will not apologise for calling Australia's longest-serving Prime Minister, Robert Menzies, a Nazi appeaser. Pat Conroy made the comment during a speech at the National Press Club while discussing defence issues. Sir Robert is a Liberal Party hero who ran the country for more than 18 years until 1966, but Mr Conroy says he was sympathetic to the Nazi cause.
4: I was making a speech about Labour's proud record of supporting defence in a speech about progressive patriotism. My main point is that the right of politics don't own security policy. In those remarks, I made a simple fact. He was had a policy of appeasement. The Liberals' argument isn't with me, it's with history.
2: Western Australia's rent relief program has reached a major milestone, with $20 million in payments delivered to more than 4,500 Western Australians. The program by Anglicare, Vinnies and the Western Australian state governments was launched at the end of 2023 and provides one-off payments of $5,000 to eligible tenants struggling with the ongoing rental crisis. 35% of the recipients are single parents with children. The program has been extended till mid-next year. It's hoped new limits on sales of nitrous oxide will curb its use as a recreational drug. From November, retailers in New South Wales will no longer be able to sell the gas to anyone under 18, and restrictions will be introduced on when and how it can be sold. The state's health minister, Ryan Parks, says the government has heard too many stories about the gas being abused.
5: Whilst these products are required for domestic use in many cases, but also commercial use, particularly across hospitality, what we're trying to do here is protect young people and put some restrictions around that we think restrict the ability for young people to access this product as easy as what it is now.
2: Meanwhile, a new drug could allow motor neuron disease to be manageable for patients within 5 years. Lachlan Gray has the details.
6: It's the major breakthrough which could lead to new treatments for neurodegenerative conditions like MND, Parkinson's and Alzheimer's. University of Queensland researchers in partnership with overseas scientists have developed a drug that activates a hard-to-target immune receptor, opening new possibilities for anti-inflammatory treatments. Study lead Professor Trent Woodruff believes it's possible we could have a drug trial for MND patients within 5 years, possibly turning the disease into a long-term chronic condition rather than an acute terminal illness. It comes as the NRL prepare for Jai July, where every try will see $1,000 donated to the Arrow Foundation and supporting the former Maroons' battle with MND.
2: This is Air News. Tennis, and day four was a challenging one for the Aussies at Wimbledon. Air Sport's Paul Walsh explains.
7: Four Australians took to the courts for round two action, but only one has advanced to the next round. The major joint bubble was burst early in the day by the 21-year-old Filipino Alexandra Iala, 3-6, 6-2, 6-love, while James Duckworth was brave against the 9-seed Flavio Cabolli, with the Italian claiming victory in four sets, and Kimberly Birrell found the going tough against the 17-seed Sorana Cristea, with the Romanian a straight sets winner 6-3, 6-4. The shining light for the Aussies was a strong performance by Alex Diminar, who outgunned the Frenchman Adrian Manarino in straight sets 6-3, 6-2, 6-2. For the Demon, the pieces are now falling into place.
8: I'm proud of how I handled adversity today, some tough moments in getting through that. I think I've got more to give, but definitely I like, you know, the mindset I'm in, what I've been doing the last couple of days.
7: Paul Walsh at Wimbledon for Air Sport.
2: In AFL news, Chris Fagan says he won't let speculation over Lachie Neale's future spoil Brisbane's charge into the top four. The Lions delivered a statement win over the Cats in Geelong last night, amidst reports of Neale meeting with rival clubs in Melbourne. Fagan says the dual Brownlow and Premiership star is entitled to do so as a free agent.
9: I've come to accept that that's the modern game, and the thing about it is, the only thing I really care about is that he's okay himself and that he plays well for the team, and he's doing that.
2: Australian Independent Radio News.
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10: Well, I'm sure that blue sky and sun just comes out when I'm reading the weather, because it's back again an hour later. But the forecast is still cloudy. There could still be some little showers hanging around, less likely as we get into the day. Tomorrow, Saturday, 15 degrees, a possible shower, but otherwise a cloudy day with some morning fog. And Sunday, also 15 degrees, partly cloudy with some lights. We're looking for a top of 15 today, and it's almost here, 14 degrees.
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10: 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Now today we've got a very special one. This was written by Mr. Brenton Marks, sitting opposite me. Bit of a melodramatic one, I think it is. It's called Not a Penny More, advertised as Not a Penny More, a melodrama to lose your senses. Of course, written by Brenton, performed by the Adelaide Radio Players, directed, sound effects, music, everything by that very talented group of people, the Adelaide Radio Players. And if you would like someone to come out to your group, your social group, your interesting group, they'd give you a wonderful afternoon of entertainment. Get in touch. We can always give you the number, and you're guaranteed an afternoon of fun, laughter and frivolity. But for then, now, not a penny more.

0: widow Penny True Love, along with her six daughters, lives in a beautiful old mansion atop Chancery Hill. Penny has fallen on hard times since her husband passed, and the mortgage payments are way in arrears. The unscrupulous Horace Penny Pincher has designs on the mansion, and Penny. He pays her a visit. Penny opens the door to find a smirking Horace on the doorstep.
1: Mm.
2: What do you want, Horace? And wipe that stupid grin off your face.
1: The widow Penny. So lovely to see you once again. Your face brightens up my day.
2: Enough, Horace. Go away. You're not welcome here.
0: Penny attempts to slam the door, but Horace gets his foot in before she can close it.
1: Now, Penny, it's up neighbourly. I think you want to hear what I have planned.
0: With that, Horace pushes his way inside.
1: Ooh, that's better. Now, we can have a nice little chat, friend to friend, so to speak.
2: Friend to friend? You don't have any friends around here, you weasel.
1: You had better be nice to me, Penny. Things are not so good for you right now. I can be your friend, or I can be your enemy. What is it to be?
2: I'll have nothing to do with you or any of your plans. Now get out.
1: Hooray! I think you'll see it differently when you hear the plan. I know your mortgage payments are in arrears by £145,000, 10 shillings and 6 pence. The bank has changed hands and they have sold me the debt. You now owe me the money.
0: Penny is taken aback by this announcement and begins to sob.
2: Oh. You fiend! If my husband was still alive, he would thrash you to win an inch of your life.
1: Hooray! This is my plan, Penny. Sign the deeds over to me, then we can be married and live here happily ever after. Think it over, Penny.
2: There's nothing to think about, Horace. Never, ever in a million years would I marry you.
1: So be it. You have until noon tomorrow to pay the debt. If it is not paid by then, I'll have you put into debtor's prison and your children thrown out into the street.
2: Ooh. How can you be so cruel to innocent children?
1: No, your ragamuffin offspring are of no concern to me. Until noon, then. I hear debtor's prison is particularly unpleasant. But it's only until you pay off the debt, which, of course, you'll never be able to do in your lifetime. See you tomorrow.
0: A distraught Penny calls for Molly, her oldest daughter, to find her late husband's lawyer, Samuel Safeheart. Molly's words tumble out as she tells Samuel of the dire plan.
3: Samuel, please help us. It's Horace. He wants to marry Mother, throw us children onto the streets, take our house and our money at noon and...
4: Slow down. Go home to your mother, gather all the children together and I'll see what I can do. I still have a contact at the bank.
5: Hooray!
0: Samuel returns the next day with news from the bank.
4: Great news, Penny. This new management at the bank have been going through the books. Your late husband worked there for 53 years. It seems that for every year of service, he was paid a bonus in shares, which amounted to £145,000, 10 shillings and 5 pence. I've just cashed in those shares. Your troubles are over, Penny.
5: Hooray!
0: The villainous Horace Penny Pincher arrives at 9:55 to collect his debt.
1: It's noon, Penny. What is it to be, marriage or debtor's prison?
2: Not so fast, you toad. It's not noon yet. Here's your money.
5: Hooray!
0: Horace scowls as he counts the money. The clock begins to strike noon. Suddenly, Horace screams with delight.
1: I win! I win! It's short! There is only £145,000, 10 shillings, and 5 pence here. You're a penny short. You go to prison. The mansion is all mine.
0: Penny slumps to the floor in defeat. But quick as a flash, Molly runs to the library, returns with a penny, and throws it at Horace just as the clock finishes striking 12 noon. Horace howls with disgust as Penny comes to.
2: Molly, you did it. You saved us all.
5: Hooray!
2: Where did that penny come from?
6: I remembered that when we moved in here, Father took a penny from his pocket and placed it under the clock on the mantelpiece. He called it his lucky penny. He said that if ever we got into trouble, this lucky penny would save us.
2: Now, you scoundrel, get out. You've got your money, all you're entitled to, and not a penny more.
5: Hooray!

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6: Hi, my name's Jenny. I'm from Manapara West and I love Coast FM. Where?

Good Woman's Dynamite, as she was way back then. That was from 1961. I'm Learning About Love from Brenda Lee. Johnny Devlin in the middle there with Swimming Suit. And Johnny Reb and the Rebels from 1959 with Rock On. 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

0: There we are, 1 minute and 30 seconds worth of Johnny Young and Company with Kiss Me Now, Timmy Euro, the fabulous Timmy Euro, prior to that with Once a Day, and the Everly Brothers. I rather like that track, What About Me?
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0: Yes, it's that time. Your highlight of the week, your highlight of the month, your highlight of the year for Brenton's Oddspot. I really love this guy. He's such a funny man. Star of radio and many, many carry-on movies, Kenneth Williams. He could just about do anything. And his voice, his father was a Cockney. He was born in King's Cross in London, died 66 years old. This is him with a live version on the TV. Kenneth Williams with Marc-Philippe Suzette. Brenton's Oddspot.
6: My next number is a song of love. is about two people who are, you say, crossed in love. He loves her and she loves him. But they cannot be married because they are, how you say, husband and wife. And it's entitled Marc-Philippe Suzette, which means a flaming hot dish. And so is Suzette.

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C'est la vie, ma trépseuse. 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

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That's a knock-out, isn't it? The French, I mean, not the...

Now, we are performed live on the Parkinson Show. Kenneth Williams with Marc-Crepe Suzette. It's amazing how he manages to fit all those French names and expressions into the song and make it all make sense. Very, very, very funny man. It is 26 minutes before midday. Coming up after the midday news will be Jim Probert with Memory Lane.

0: That was Boz Skaggs there from the 1990s with Fly Like a Bird. And before that, a favourite of mine from McGuinness Flint. Happy birthday, Ruthie baby. And if it is your birthday, Ruth, today, very, very happy birthday from all of us here, and especially from McGuinness Flint.
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that was Mungo Jerry, something a little bit different, with long-legged woman dressed in black, and before that, Shaken Stevens with Apron Strings. I think we might have some Brian Cadd and the Bootleg Family Band now, with a great song called Slow Walk.

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0: We'll do the slow walk out of the studio. This program's been very, very proudly brought to you by Dave Benson Caravans, wonderful new sponsor to Coast FM and to Friday Coast Magazine. We'll be back next Friday at 9 a.m. to do something very, very similar. The midday news is up, funnily enough, at 12 o'clock. And then Jim Probert with Memory Lane will come after the midday news. We might be a little early going home today.
1: I doubt it.
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0: 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Bye, folks.
1: Have a great weekend. 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

0: Block the wind, rain and sun with outdoor blinds from phantomscreens.com.au. 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
1: Good morning, this is Air News South Australia. I'm Steve Barker. The federal Greens have referred Labor's gambling legislation to a parliamentary inquiry claiming it doesn't go far enough. The federal government has introduced a bill that restricts where and when wagering ads are shown. It also includes measures to limit children's access to online gambling. But Greens Senator Sarah Hanson-Young argues the laws should completely ban betting commercials.
2: It falls so short of what is needed to protect Australian families, to protect people from being targeted by gambling advertisers who just want to profit off people's misery and addiction.
1: A teenager's been filmed doing a wheelie on a motorcycle and crashing into a car whilst paramedics attended a collision in

0: Adelaide's southern suburbs. Sarah Patterson explains.
1: Police have published a video of the incident in which the dirt bike is seen crashing into a car and its 16-year-old rider being flung into the air. Body-worn camera footage shows a police officer talking to another person when a motorcycle being ridden up on its back wheel zooms past. Police and paramedics had been attending a minor crash out the front of a Morphett Vale shopping centre at the time. Police describing the young bike rider's behaviour as reckless, irresponsible and incredibly dangerous, saying it's lucky nobody was seriously injured. Sarah Patterson, Air News.
0: Police are investigating a disturbance at a shopping centre after a group of youths were allegedly carrying disguises and edged weapons in the Adelaide CBD. More from Darren McElhane.
2: Police security observed a group of seven youths walking through the Rundle Mall on CCTV. A 12-year-old boy from Tea Tree Gully attempted to run and he was arrested a short time later. He was allegedly in possession of a balaclava and a machete 53 centimetres long concealed inside his pants. He refused to give personal details. In the meantime, a 15-year-old boy was also arrested and charged with breaching geographical bail conditions. A second 15-year-old boy from Craigmore was arrested after attempting to open a police vehicle containing the other two youths in custody. He was charged with hindering police and interfering with a motor vehicle. All three boys were charged with carrying an article of disguise, were granted bail, and will appear in the Adelaide Youth Court at a later date. Darren McElhane, Air News.
0: A study has found daily exercise can help people quit smoking. Adelaide University researchers found people taking part in exercise programs are 15% more likely to be able to fully kick the habit. Dr. Ben Singh says the findings show physical activity reduces cravings.
3: Immediately after exercise, and that sort of 30-minute period after a bout of exercise, can result in a significant reduction in craving.
0: And a booming real estate market has minted 25,000 new Australian millionaires over the last year. The latest UBS Global Wealth Report shows 1.6 million Australians now have a seven-figure net worth, though most of that wealth is tied up in property rather than cash. To Air Sport, Nick Kyrgios's Wimbledon campaign is over after he and partner Alexander Bublik were defeated in their men's doubles open. Kyrgios says he tried to take everything in towards the end of the match.
4: I wasn't really expecting, you know, too much. Obviously, he played a long 5-set match yesterday and obviously playing two quality doubles opponents. But yeah, just tried to enjoy, I'd probably say, like, pretty confidently my last Wimbledon.
0: And the Thunderbirds are preparing to take on the Vixens in the Super Netball Grand Final tomorrow night. The Adelaide side can rely on the support of a passionate contingent of supporters who will trek to Melbourne for the decider. Have a beaut Friday. I'm Steve Barker. This is Air News, South Australia.
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6: Well, the forecast for this afternoon is for a medium chance of some more showers. Predicted top temperature 15 degrees, and that's currently what we have at the moment, 15 degrees. For tomorrow, Saturday, the 4th of July, there's a chance of a morning fog about the northern suburbs and a possible shower. Once again, a maximum of 15 degrees, a cold 7 degrees overnight. And then on Sunday, becoming cloudy, 15 degrees maximum and a very cold 15 degrees overnight. And as I said, it's currently 15 degrees. So there you go. You're right up to date now. 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

G'day Adelaide. Well, it's time for our weekly stroll down memory lane. And make sure before you go out today that you've got your raincoat and your umbrella. And it's 5 minutes past 12 here at Coast FM. And you're listening to Memory Lane with Jim Roberts. And this program proudly brought to you each and every week by the Brit Entertainment Centre. And if you'd like to know what great shows the Brit's got coming up, have a look at their website, thebrit.com.au. Before we get underway, though, I must thank Brent and Shiona much for another great, fun-filled, facetious Friday Coast Magazine. They'll be back at 9 o'clock next Friday to do it all over again. Alrighty, let's get underway with a little bit of rock and roll.

Well, you have no mistaking who that one was. That's the King, Elvis Presley, with Come On Everybody. He recorded that back in 1963. Never made the charts then, though, but it was included in Elvis's 1964 movie, Viva Las Vegas. And before that, the one we started the show off with, At the Hot, from Denny and the Juniors. Number one for 7 weeks for them in 1957. Time now to say g'day to Kevin and Maureen from Warradale. Thanks for the call there, Kevin and Maureen. Great to hear from you both and hear you both coming along nicely there. And I hope you're going to have a great weekend. And the song you wanted to hear, I've got it coming up right now for you.

0: Bottle of Wine, Jimmy Gilmer and the Fireballs from back in 1968. And that went out especially to Kevin and Maureen from Warrenhill. Thanks for the call, Kevin and Maureen. Hope you enjoyed your song. Have a great weekend, won't you?
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0: And here at Coast FM, it's just gone 12:15 and you're listening to Memory Lane with Jim Probert. Proudly brought to you by The Brit. And you'll find The Brit out there at the corner of Francis Street and Davis Street, Wingfield. A great place for a great meal and some great entertainment. All right, well, I think it's time we heard from the ladies now.

There's a couple of old Buddy Holly songs. That one, Oh Boy, from Wanda Jackson, from her 1984 album, Rockabilly Forever. Of course, a big hit for Buddy Holly in 1957. And the first one in that bracket there, Buddy Holly's biggest ever hit, his number one, That'll Be the Day. And that version came from Linda Ronstadt from her 1976 album, Listen Down the Wind. Okay, it's time now to say g'day to Kathy from Balhanna, another of our regular listeners. Loves to tune in every Friday and loves to hear her favourite song that she asks for each week. So I've got your song here now for you, Kathy. Turn up your radio.

0: Lamont. They did it Lebedev. Scream, you know.
1: Yes, I know.
0: Manchester?
2: Dancing in the Street, the Mamas and the Papas. And that was number six for them here in Adelaide back in 1966. And that one today was a special one for Kathy from Balhanna. So hope you enjoyed your song, Kathy. Have a great weekend. Try and stay warm and dry. Here's Jock.

0: That's all right.
1: That'll be all right. Johnny O'Keefe and his DJs from 1958. And that song written by Johnny O'Keefe's sax player from the DJs, Dave Owens. Not sure, but I've got a feeling Dave Owens may have been an American, but he's certainly a big, important part of Johnny O'Keefe's DJs. I can say g'day now to Andrew from West Beach. And I got your message that you left earlier this today there, Andrew. Mate, that song that you wanted to hear by Boy Meets Girl, you asked for that one last week, and I did get around to playing it for you last week, Andrew. Unfortunately, I haven't got it with me this week, but Andrew, I've written it in my little black book here to make sure I load it onto my laptop so I can play it for you again next week, mate. So make sure you stay tuned, and I'll have your song for you next week. In the meantime, have a really great weekend, won't you?

0: Poison Ivy, Billy Thorpe and the Aztecs. That was number two for them here in Adelaide in 1964. Of course, the original version of that came from the Coasters, an American group back in 1959. It was a top 10 hit for them. All right, I've got to say good day now to Stoker from Old Brunello, one of our listeners we used to hear from regularly. I haven't heard from old Stoker for quite a long while. Great to hear from you, mate, and hear that you're going along very nicely there yourself at the moment.
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0: 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And this show brought to you each week by the Brit Entertainment Centre. Here's the Fab Four.

0: Where Have All the Flowers Gone? It's the British group The Searchers from their 1963 album called Meet the Searchers. And of course the song was originally a big hit for the American vocal trio, the Kingston Trio, number 21 for them in 1962. And the first one there from the Beatles, Norwegian Wood. And that was number one here in Australia in 1966, but it actually didn't make the charts in England. It was the B-side to one of their songs called Rubber Soul. Or was it something like that? No, it was from their album Rubber Soul. Beg your pardon. All righty.
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0: Here we've got a couple of golden oldies for you from the early 1950s.

0: Well, there you go. There's our golden oldies for this week. Two songs out of 1954. That last one, Oh Baby Mine from the Four Knights. And that was number two for them in 1954. And the first one, Mr. Sandman from the Cordettes. And that was number one for 7 weeks in a row in 1954, that one. Yeah, there you go.
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Seven little girls sitting in the back seat. That's an American singer by the name of Paul Evans. That was number four for him in 1959. And the first one in that bracket, It's Late from Ricky Nelson. And unfortunately, he passed away quite a few years ago now, wasn't it? All right, I've got to say hi to Sam the Gardener Man from Christy Downs. Thanks for the call, Sam. And glad to know it's not raining down there at the moment, so you're out in the garden there. And Sam's a big fan of Jim Reeves. So let's have a listen to this one that you would like to hear, Sam.

Don't let me cross over. The American country singer Jim Reeves. And that was especially for Sam from Christy Down. So thanks for your call, Sam, and I hope you enjoyed your song. Alrighty. Now, here's a young lady who's been in the news quite a bit lately, Kylie Minogue.

got to travel on from the Seekers, and before that, Kylie Minogue with Tears on My Pillow. Number one in England for her in 1990, that song. I can say hi now to Peter from Ethelton. Thanks for the call, Peter. It's great having a chat with Peter because we're both former students of the old Lefevre Boys Technical High School. It's just used to be at Glanville there. It's now down on Hart Street at Semaphore Road. It's just Lefevre High School, but back in our day, it was the Lefevre Boys Technical High School. Okie dokie there. Time now for the news.

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1: Good morning, this is Air News South Australia. I'm Steve Barker. The federal Greens have referred Labor's gambling legislation to a parliamentary inquiry, claiming it doesn't go far enough. The federal government has introduced a bill that restricts where and when wagering ads are shown. It also includes measures to limit children's access to online gambling. But Greens Senator Sarah Hanson-Young argues the laws should completely ban betting commercials.
2: It falls so short of what is needed to protect Australian families, to protect people from being targeted by gambling advertisers who just want to profit off people's misery and addiction.
1: A teenager's been filmed doing a wheelie on a motorcycle and crashing into a car whilst paramedics attended a collision in Adelaide's southern suburbs. Sarah Patterson explains.
3: Police have published a video of the incident in which the dirt bike is seen crashing into a car.

0: car and its 16-year-old rider being flung into the air. Body-worn camera footage shows a police officer talking to another person when a motorcycle being ridden up on its back wheel zooms past. Police and paramedics had been attending a minor crash out the front of a Morphett Vale shopping centre at the time. Police describing the young bike rider's behaviour as reckless, irresponsible and incredibly dangerous, saying it's lucky nobody was seriously injured. Sarah Patterson, Air News.
1: Police are investigating a disturbance at a shopping centre after a group of youths were allegedly carrying disguises and edged weapons in the Adelaide CBD. More from Darren McElhane.
2: Police security observed a group of seven youths walking through the Rundle Mall on CCTV. A 12-year-old boy from Tea Tree Gully attempted to run and he was arrested a short time later. He was allegedly in possession of a balaclava and a machete 53 centimetres long concealed inside his pants. He refused to give personal details. In the meantime, a 15-year-old boy was also arrested and charged with breaching geographical bail conditions. A second 15-year-old boy from Craigmore was arrested after attempting to open a police vehicle containing the other two youths in custody. He was charged with hindering police and interfering with a motor vehicle. All three boys were charged with carrying an article of disguise, were granted bail, and will appear in the Adelaide Youth Court at a later date. Darren McElhane, Air News.
1: A study has found daily exercise can help people quit smoking. Adelaide University researchers found people taking part in exercise programs are 15% more likely to be able to fully kick the habit. Dr. Ben Singh says the findings show physical activity reduces cravings.
3: Immediately after exercise, and that sort of 30-minute period after a bout of exercise, can result in a significant reduction in craving.
1: And a booming real estate market has minted 25,000 new Australian millionaires over the last year. The latest UBS Global Wealth Report shows 1.6 million Australians now have a seven-figure net worth, though most of that wealth is tied up in property rather than cash. To Air Sport, Nick Kyrgios's Wimbledon campaign is over after he and partner Alexander Bublik were defeated in their men's doubles open. Kyrgios says he tried to take everything in towards the end of the match.
4: I wasn't really expecting, you know, too much. Obviously, he played a long five-set match yesterday and obviously playing two quality doubles opponents. But yeah, just tried to enjoy, I'd probably say, like, pretty confidently my last Wimbledon.
1: And the Thunderbirds are preparing to take on the Vixens in the Super Netball Grand Final tomorrow night. The Adelaide side can rely on the support of a passionate contingent of supporters who will trek to Melbourne for the decider. Have a beaut Friday. I'm Steve Barker. This is Air News, South Australia.
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6: Well, the forecast indicates there's a chance of some showers, but looking out the window here of the studio, I can see mostly blue sky. Anyhow, that's what's predicted. A predicted top temperature, 15 degrees, and it's currently 15 degrees. Now for the weekend, tomorrow, Saturday the 4th of July, there's a possible chance of a shower, a medium chance, most likely during the afternoon, and in the morning there's a chance of some fog about the northern suburbs. Top temperature once again, 15 degrees, 7 degrees overnight, and then on Sunday the 5th of July, becoming cloudy, again 15 degrees maximum, and a very cold 5 degrees overnight. And as I said, it's currently 15 degrees. So there you go. You're right up to date now. 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

Walk, Don't Run. And that song was a number one hit in 1960, for the American rock and roll group The Ventures. However, the song was actually written in 1954 as a jazz piece. Alright, I've got to say good now to another of our regular listeners, Brendan from Orson Lakes, who likes to tune in every Friday. He's usually either on his way or at the physio relaxing and tuning into Coast FM. Have a good weekend, won't you, Brendan? Alright, here's Bobby Rydell.

0: Let's Stick Together, Bryan Ferry. And that was number one for him in 1976. Bryan Ferry, of course, was the lead singer of Roxy Music, and he was still with Roxy Music when he recorded that one. But that Let's Stick Together was released as a single in his own name as a solo attempt. And that was one of my son Steve's favourite songs, that one. Let's Stick Together, Bryan Ferry. All right, here's Helen Shapiro.
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0: That's Cilla Black with a great version of the old Beatles hit, Yesterday. And before that, we heard from Helen Shapiro with The End of the World.
1: 1960 started with Adelaide Television in its infancy. Channels 9 and 7 had been on air for 3 to 4 months, and the ABC's Channel 2 followed in March 1960. It took another 5 years for 10 to launch. TV sets were expensive and rare, and broadcasts were only a few hours in the evening. Crowds gathered outside John Martin's in Rondo Street to watch anything through the store window. Often, it was just a black and white test pattern. 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
0: 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Well, it's time now for our country music segment, so we've got a couple of nice little country songs for you.

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Well, there's our country music segment for this week. That's a lovely little old country song there from David Houston. It's called Almost Persuaded. And back in 1966, it made it number one on the American country music charts. And also won a Grammy, a country music award for the best country album that was on. And the first of our country songs this week, Could I Have This Dance, from the Canadian singer Anne Murray. And that was number one on the American country charts also, that one. All right, time now to say g'day to another of our lovely regular listeners who rings in every week around about the time of the country music segment. I'm speaking, of course, of Rosemary from Ranella. Thanks for the call, Rosemary. And she tells me it's not too bad a weather down there at the moment. Anyhow, I've got the song you'd like to hear for you, Rosemary, so here we go.

0: It's Now or Never, Elvis Presley. And back in 1960, that was number one for 6 weeks for the King, Elvis Presley. And the song's actually based on a very old Italian song called O Sole Mio. Alrighty.
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0: Well, here's something for you to do on Sunday the 5th of July, from about 2 o'clock in the afternoon, around about half past 4 in the afternoon. For a small fee, you can enjoy a tour of the heritage-listed Beaumont House and Gardens, a historic house built in 1849, excuse me, and bequeathed to the National Trust in 1970. And you'll find Beaumont House and Gardens at 631 Glenburn Road, Beaumont. They're still through part of the original olive groves, and you can marvel at the magnificent stone palms, and meander around cottage garden beds, herb and vegetable gardens, and old and new fruit trees, along sweeping lawns, and then you can enjoy some great afternoon tea. Is there a better way to spend a winter Sunday afternoon? To find out more about this one, give Mark James a ring on 0468 866492. That's Mark James, 0468 866492. That's next Sunday. Now, giving you a bit of advance notice here, this one. This is a legacy charity exhibition called Moments in Colour. And that's on from Sunday the 21st of June right through till Saturday the 4th of July. So that means it's only on today and tomorrow. Open today and tomorrow from 10:30 until about 3:30. And this is the Port Community Arts Centre, the Black Diamond Gallery at 66 Commercial Road, Port Adelaide. And inquiries 0435 981 070. That's 0435 981 070. Now, folks, if you're interested in either of those events and you missed those phone numbers, you'd like some information, give me a call here at the studio, 8371 1000. Well, let's have a listen to a couple of more songs. Here we go.

Great version of the old Christy Berg song, Lady in Red. And they come from the late, great Johnny Florence from Adelaide. Unfortunately, Johnny Florence passed away just about a year ago, on the 14th of July last year, to be exact. And before that, we heard from a guy called Rupert Holmes out of Manhattan in New York. A song called Escape, the Pina Colada song. Number one for him for 3 weeks back in 1980. It's time now to say good day to Steve from Holden Hill. Thanks for your call, Steve. Great to hear from you, mate. Glad to hear that you're going along okay. Now, Steve has asked for this next song from The Seekers, I'll Never Find You, and he'd like it dedicated to his old friend Lorraine. So here we go, Steve.

I'll Never Find Another You, The Seekers. And that was especially for Steve from Holden Hill. And Steve would like to dedicate that song to his lovely friend, Lorraine. All righty, what do we got now? Just a bit of change of pace now. Here's the Drifters, if I can find what I've done with them. Here they are.

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0: And you're listening to Memory Lane with Jim Probert. This program brought to you each week by The Brit. And if you'd like to know what great shows they've got coming, have a look at their website, thebrit.com.au. All right, I've got a song coming up for you now from Cold Joy. Now, everybody will think of Cold Joy as one of Australia's original rock and rollers, but this next song has got a real country taste to it from Cold Joy.

Bit of a change of pace for Cole Joy. And Heaven Is My Woman's Love. And that was number one for Cole Joy in 1973. All right, here's Sir Thomas Woodward.

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1: I'm Mark Dransfield. Further testing will be undertaken to confirm a suspected case of H5 bird flu detected in New South Wales. Preliminary testing of a giant petrel on the mid-north coast has returned a positive result for the highly contagious strain. The state's Agriculture Minister, Tara Moriarty, says a member of the public at Hawke's Nest reported the bird looking unwell.
2: We don't know yet if it is the worst strain of the virus. The bird and samples of this bird have been sent to the National Testing Lab in Geelong through the CSIRO.
1: Meantime, WA has confirmed another positive case of H5, this time in the Perth metro area. The federal government's defending its gambling laws, arguing they strike the right balance for punters and the industry. More from Sean Bindley.
3: Limits will be placed on betting ads aired on TV and radio. Sports grounds and athletes won't be able to promote wagering companies. Australians would also be able to opt out of gambling commercials online. But the opposition's Simon Kennedy says people should be able to opt in rather than being forced to opt out when it comes to streaming services.
4: I'm not here to police and stop people having a punt. I like a punt myself. But what I'm not for is we know 80% of Australians want to see less. So give them on these digital channels a chance to say, yes, I want to do that, an active choice. And then also give the broadcast slots. Keep the rules as they are.
1: New South Wales police have charged a man over a Western Sydney break-in, accusing the 21-year-old of holding an innocent couple at gunpoint and demanding information they didn't have. It's alleged he was hired to carry out an attack in April but targeted the wrong address. The state's police minister is praising the strike force for its work targeting Sydney's organised crime networks. Yasmin Catley saying officers tracked down the alleged offender after receiving intelligence about vehicles used by syndicates to carry out serious crimes.
5: We know that these crooks are using those vehicles as what is colloquially known as the kill cars. So this is great work from the New South Wales Police.
1: In South Australia, emergency crews are keeping a close eye on a dam at Ironbark in the Adelaide Hills, which is at risk of bursting. Daniel Sherwin-Simpson from the Weather Bureau says it follows record heavy rains.
6: The last 4 days, Adelaide's picked up 62 millimetres up in the lofty ranges. Lenswood, 116. Really significant rainfall. Even though it is winter and now wetter months, it's still pretty stark, the amount of rainfall we've seen to start off July.
1: Business groups say

0: An increase in visa application charges will make it harder to access skilled workers and overseas students. Charges for most visas have increased by around 25%. The Chamber of Commerce and Industry says the increase outpaces inflation. Air Showbiz and Taylor Swift and Travis Kelce have reportedly already said I do and married in a private ceremony ahead of their big New York celebration. The New York Post is reporting the couple's already exchanged vows in front of a small group of family and friends. They're currently hosting a rehearsal dinner for 100 people ahead of their July 4 celebration at Madison Square Garden. This is Air News. First to the World Cup, and Portugal is through to the round of 16 after a dramatic 2-1 comeback win over Croatia. A late header by Gonçalo Ramos edged Portugal ahead in stoppage time, but a Croatian equaliser in the dying seconds then levelled the score to 2-2 before it was deemed an offside shot by the bunker.
1: Number 20 touched the ball and headed it.
0: That call on SBS. The result sends Portugal to a dream knockout against Spain next week, who today beat Austria 3-0. And a short time ago, Switzerland led Algeria 1-0. AFL, and young Eagle Oliver Franco will make his debut when West Coast host Adelaide tonight. In the earlier match, Sydney's at home to the Western Bulldogs. Retired NRL star Ryan Pappenhausen is shutting down rumours of a return after reports claimed he was in talks with the Bulldogs. Round 18 kicks off tonight with the Panthers taking on the Rabbitohs. And Alex de Minaur has kept his Wimbledon hopes alive with a straight sets win in round 2. Australian Independent Radio News.
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3: 15 degrees in Adelaide at the moment, which was our forecast top for today. Looks like we've seen the back of the rain, hopefully. Keep your fingers crossed with that. We've had quite a bit, haven't we? The winds should become lighter in the late afternoon as well. We're heading for an overnight low of 7 going into Saturday, the 4th of July, for all of you American listeners. A possible shower tomorrow, and the chance of morning fog about the northern suburbs. And there is a chance of showers most likely in the afternoon. Top of 15 degrees. And then for Sunday, the 5th of July, an overnight low of 5 degrees, a bit getting a bit chillier there. A cloudy day and a top of 15 for Sunday. So there you go. That is your weekend weather.
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Friday afternoon at 2, and welcome to Here Comes the Weekend on 88.7 Adelaide's Coast FM. Cookie back in the chair again this week. A big thank you to Jim Probert for another wonderful edition of Memory Lane. He's been taking us down through the decades with some great memories, and it's always a pleasure to follow his program on a Friday afternoon. Well, for the next 2 hours, we're heading back to the 60s with a soundtrack packed full of soul, Motown, British beat, Aussie classics, and plenty of songs guaranteed to get your weekend off to a flying start. We've got Dusty, The Stones, The Beatles, Spencer Davis, plus Motown favourites and some terrific Aussies. Let's kick it off, though, with Martha and the Mandelas, Dancing in the Street.

0: 88.7 Adelaide's Coast FM, the Beatles there, of course, with Can't Buy Me Love. And that, because it was recorded in Paris, is the only English language track that they made outside the UK. That's one of those where they didn't have any harmonies in the background either. Before that, the Easy Beats with their first single released in the UK. Didn't chart there, but got to number three here. And we started off with Martha and the Vandellas letting us know that the weekend is now officially in sight. After the break, we could go downtown, but we will go Motown.
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Here comes the weekend with Cookie on Adelaide's Coast FM. The Tams there from 1968 with Be Young, Be Foolish, Be Happy. That was a good motto to have way back then, wasn't it? There's still two separate versions of the Tams performing even now and touring, so I don't know how that one works. Before that, Normie Rowe, of course, was Shaken All Over, and we started off with a great Motown song, The Four Tops with Reach Out, I'll Be There. So a couple of shout-outs coming up now. We've got Marilyn from Mitchell Park is listening, and Val from Somerton Park, and Marilyn from Oaklands Park. Glad to have you all along, ladies. And somebody who's not in a park but in his shed and saying he's a bit cold is Tim from Glenelg. Glad you could make it today, Tim. Always good to know you're out there. And Judy's at home and keeping warm and listening as well. Coming up now, though, Wilson Pickett, Land of a Thousand Dances.

0: 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Wilson Pickett, Land of a Thousand Dancers. Up next, Dusty, definitely.
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at 88.7 Adelaide's Coast FM, and the incomparable Dusty proving once again that she could just about sing anything and make it great, couldn't she? What a fantastic voice she had. Well, today marks the anniversary of the passing of Rolling Stones founder Brian Jones in 1969. So here's an early Stones classic. It's All Over Now.

0: Friday afternoon, here comes the weekend with Cookie on Adelaide's Coast FM. We started off there with Uptight, Everything's All Right from Stevie Wonder, and then we had a couple of 60s tracks. We had Adelaide's own Twilights with Needle in a Haystack, and then we had an English band, The Action, who were founded in 1963 in Kentish Town in London, and they recorded that song, I'll Keep Holding On, which was originally done by the Marvelettes way back when. I wonder if Alan from Brighton ever saw The Action. He saw a lot of bands around the London area in those days, but I have heard from him and his wife Helen. They're listening from Brighton this afternoon. G'day to you both. And also Pamela, our Friday breakfast announcer, listening. Got to hand it to Pam. I don't know how she keeps getting up at that early hour to come and do breakfast for you every Friday, but it is worth listening to. But after the break, there's going to be a bit more Motown.
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Adelaide's Coast FM, here comes the weekend with Cookie on this Friday afternoon. Supremes there with You Can't Hurry Love, and before that, Marvin Gaye and Tammy Terrell with Ain't No Mountain High Enough. Coming up now, a little Australian blue-eyed soul, a still fantastic song. It's The Groove, Soothe Me.

Marcella there on Here Comes the Weekend with Cookie with Step Inside Love. We've now got Booker T and the MGs with Soul Limbo to take us up to the 3 o'clock news, but a big shout out to the Aura Dartists. They're there having fun around the dartboard. G'day, fellas. Hope you're enjoying the music.

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2: I'm Mark Dransfield. An inquiry's been called into Australia's new gambling laws, which would limit the number of betting ads played on TV and radio. The rules would prevent wagering companies from sponsorship at sporting grounds and on player uniforms. Viewers would also have the ability to opt out of gambling ads shown on digital platforms like streaming services. The opposition argues the laws don't go far enough, but Prime Minister Anthony Albanese's told the ABC they do.
3: There are different regulations for different times. There is a carve out that anyone can choose from their devices. So, for example, if they're streaming something online, people can exclude themselves from any gambling advertising, full stop.
2: A suspected case of the H5 bird flu has been found on the New South Wales mid-north coast. Initial testing has come back positive for the highly contagious strain in a giant petrel found at Hawk's Nest. The state's agriculture minister, Tara Moriarty, says additional samples have been sent to the national testing lab.
4: That testing is underway. We expect to have the results of that at some point tomorrow. And we'll be providing information to the community about that once we have confirmation.
2: Meantime, another positive case has been confirmed.

0: In WA, this time in northern Perth. A man's been pulled alive from beneath a collapsed car park in Venezuela 8 days since those twin earthquakes devastated the country. Foreign rescuers spent 100 hours digging to free the security guard after hearing faint cries for help. The man had been on duty when the quakes struck. Nearly 2,300 people have been killed in the disaster and tens of thousands are missing. Around 90,000 motorists have been wrongly charged on Melbourne's CityLink and the Westgate Tunnel. Dennis O'Kane reports.
1: Transurban says the errors go back as far as 2015. All overcharged motorists will be repaid. The toll operator says it was due to vehicles being incorrectly classified in their system. It's the second major error this year. In January, it was revealed thousands of motorists were overcharged on the Westgate Tunnel after it opened. It's raised fresh questions about the tolling giant's IT systems and how errors could have occurred for years without being noticed. Dennis O'Kane, Melbourne.
0: Air health news, and a new drug could allow motor neurone disease to be manageable for patients within 5 years. Lachlan Gray has details.
2: It's the major breakthrough which could lead to new treatments for neurodegenerative conditions like MND, Parkinson's and Alzheimer's. University of Queensland researchers, in partnership with overseas scientists, have developed a drug that activates a hard-to-target immune receptor, opening new possibilities for anti-inflammatory treatments. Study lead Professor Trent Woodruff says it's a huge step forward.
3: Current treatments we have really don't do much to impact the progression.
2: Scientists now hoping the new drug could be trialled on MND patients within 5 years, possibly turning the disease into a long-term chronic condition rather than an acute terminal illness. It comes as the NRL prepare for Jai July, where every try scored will see $1,000 donated to the Arrow Foundation and supporting the former Maroons battle with MND.
0: Lachlan Gray reporting. This is Air News. First to tennis, and round of 16 places will be on the line on day 5 at Wimbledon, as Air Sport's Paul Walsh explains.
4: Novak Djokovic will open proceedings on centre court when he takes on the Frenchman Arthur Rendiknish, and that'll be followed by the women's world number 1 Arina Sabalenka up against the feisty Latvian Yelena Ostapenko. Rounding off the centre court action, it is the third seed Felix Auger-Aliassime up against the qualifier Michael Zenn from the US. However, the matchup of most interest for the Australians will be the clash between the 4 times Grand Slam champion Naomi Osaka and world number 53 Daria Kasatkina. Two have met on 3 previous occasions, with Osaka the victor on each occasion. Paul Walsh at Wimbledon for Air Sport.
0: Portugal has won a nail-biter against Croatia 2-1 in the round of 32 at the FIFA World Cup, and a short time ago Switzerland was leading Algeria 2-0. North Melbourne AFLW coach Darren Crocker says he feels honoured to be appointed coach of the Australian women's side ahead of next month's inaugural game against Ireland in Sydney, but he admits the selection process for the side was tough.
5: Because there's so much talent out there and there's players who are unlucky, you know, not to have been selected, but if you took anyone out of the team that we have actually selected, they'd be unlucky as well. So that's been a bit of an arduous task and a bit of a challenge, but yeah, it's exciting for our game.
0: Australian Independence Radio News.
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7: Cloudy, 14 degrees now in Adelaide out there, dropped down from the top of 15 that we had about an hour ago. Tomorrow, Saturday the 4th of July, American Independence Day, we're going to have a minimum overnight of 7 degrees and a top of 15 with a possible shower. Chance of morning fog about the northern suburbs, and then there's a medium chance of showers, most likely in the afternoon. Sunday the 5th of July, a partly cloudy day, very little chance of any rain, minimum of 5 degrees and a top of 15. So, it's just about 3:05, maybe 3:06, and if you're just joining us, we're spending the afternoon celebrating the sounds of the 60s, Motown, soul, British beat and some terrific Australian classics that sound as fresh today as they did back then. We've got Northern Soul favourites coming up, plus some Australian gems, a few dance floor classics to come as well. A couple of shout-outs, Brett and Peter are back at Summit and Park after being at the gym. Glad you could join us, gents. Hope you enjoy the music for the next hour or so. First up, though, the Strangers with their take on a dance floor favourite. Perfect for a Friday afternoon. Cool Jerk.

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0: 88.7 Adelaide's Coast FM. Here comes the weekend with Cookie on this Friday afternoon. Started that bracket off with a couple of Aussie bands, The Strangers from 1967 with Cool Jerk, and then The Throb with Fortune Teller, and then a song that's quintessentially 60s, don't you think? Spencer Davis Group with Keep On Running. After the break? After the break. Max Merritt and the Meteors.
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88.7 Adelaide's Coast FM. Of course, that was the Isley Brothers with This Old Heart of Mine Is Weak for You. And we started off with Western Union Man from Max Meriton and the Meteors, another Australian classic that borrowed heavily from the soul sounds coming out of Memphis and Detroit. Coming up now, got that old rocker, Arthur Connolly, Sweet Soul Music.

0: yeah, here comes the weekend with Cookie on this Friday afternoon on Coast FM. And if you're going to have a song, if you're going to have a program featuring soul music, how can you not play the Queen of Soul, Queen Aretha, with Respect? And before that, one of the great Australian harmony groups of the 60s, Ray Brown and the Whispers.
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0: Are you looking for a relaxed night out? 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So that's the Blackwood RSL and Community Club. 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Okay. On tonight, on Friday the 3rd of July, at the home of the legends, 11 LaSalle Street, Dudley Park, Get Back is going to be appearing. Doors open at 6:30 and goes till 11 p.m. Please no BYO drinks. 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That's the Legends Rock and Roll Club. 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
1: You broke my heart, cause I couldn't dance. You didn't even want me around. And now I'm back to let you know I can really shake 'em down.

the Contours there with Do You Love Me. I just had a shock. My mate Alan tells me there was a good version by the Dave Clark Five. Surprise, surprise. The Contours with Do You Love Me. And we started off with Junior Walker and the All-Stars with Shotgun. And we all feet tapping after Junior Walker. Was for me. Coming up next, the ladies, the Flirtations.

0: 88.7 Adelaide's Coast FM. After nothing but a heartache from the Flirtations, we heard one times, two times, three times, four from Zoot, and then one of the best Aussie records ever, Betty McQuaid from 1965 with Midnight Bus, and that is the absolute best version of that song too. Coming up after the 4 o'clock news, we've got Gaynor Rozier with the Friday Drive program. Make sure you stick around for that one. It's going to be a special one. Sponsors' messages are next, and then a Northern Soul favourite now that took on a life of its own after years after it was released.
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travelled through the 60s, we danced in the streets, kept on running, held on, came on, shook it all over and generally done our best to get the weekend started in style. But before I hand over, a special mention for the person about to take control of the Coast FM studio one more time on a Friday afternoon. Gaynor, of course, is standing by with the Friday drive, but this is no ordinary Friday drive. 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
1: I'm Mark Dransfield. An inquiry's been called into Australia's new gambling laws, which would limit the number of betting ads played on TV and radio. The rules would prevent wagering companies from sponsorship at sporting grounds and on player uniforms. Viewers would also have the ability to opt out of gambling ads shown on digital platforms like streaming services. The opposition argues the laws don't go far enough, but Prime Minister Anthony Albanese's told the ABC they do.
2: There are different regulations for different times. There is a carve out that anyone can choose from their devices. So, for example, if they're streaming something online, people can exclude themselves from any gambling advertising, full stop.
1: A suspected case of the H5 bird flu has been found on the New South Wales mid-north coast. Initial testing has come back positive for the highly contagious strain in a giant petrel found at Hawk's Nest. The state's Agriculture Minister, Tara Moriarty, says additional samples have been sent to the National Testing Lab.
3: That testing is underway. We expect to have the results of that at some point tomorrow. And we'll be providing information to the community about that once we have confirmation.
1: Meantime, another positive case has been confirmed in WA, this time in northern Perth. A man's been pulled alive from beneath a collapsed car park in Venezuela 8 days since those twin earthquakes devastated the country. Foreign rescuers spent 100 hours digging to free the security guard after hearing faint cries for help. The man had been on duty when the quakes struck. Nearly 2,300 people have been killed in the disaster and tens of thousands are missing. Around 90,000 motorists have been wrongly charged on Melbourne's CityLink and the Westgate Tunnel. Dennis O'Kane reports.
4: Transurban says the errors go back as far as 2015. All overcharged motorists

0: will be repaid. The toll operator says it was due to vehicles being incorrectly classified in their system. It's the second major error this year. In January, it was revealed thousands of motorists were overcharged on the Westgate Tunnel after it opened. It's raised fresh questions about the tolling giant's IT systems and how errors could have occurred for years without being noticed. Dennis O'Kane, Melbourne.
1: Air health news, and a new drug could allow motor neurone disease to be manageable for patients within 5 years. Lachlan Gray has details.
2: It's the major breakthrough which could lead to new treatments for neurodegenerative conditions like MND, Parkinson's and Alzheimer's. University of Queensland researchers, in partnership with overseas scientists, have developed a drug that activates a hard-to-target immune receptor, opening new possibilities for anti-inflammatory treatments. Study lead Professor Trent Woodruff says it's a huge step forward.
3: Current treatments we have really don't do much to impact the progression.
2: Scientists now hoping the new drug could be trialled on MND patients within 5 years, possibly turning the disease into a long-term chronic condition rather than an acute terminal illness. It comes as the NRL prepare for Jai July, where every try scored will see $1,000 donated to the Arrow Foundation and supporting the former Maroons battle with MND.
1: Lachlan Gray reporting. This is Air News. First to tennis, and round of 16 places will be on the line on day 5 at Wimbledon, as Air Sport's Paul Walsh explains.
4: Novak Djokovic will open proceedings on centre court when he takes on the Frenchman Arthur Rendiknish, and that'll be followed by the women's world number 1 Arina Sabalenka up against the feisty Latvian Yelena Ostapenko. Rounding off the centre court action, it is the third seed Felix Auger-Aliassime up against the qualifier Michael Zenn from the US. However, the matchup of most interest for the Australians will be the clash between the 4-time Grand Slam champion Naomi Osaka and world number 53 Daria Kasatkina. Two have met on 3 previous occasions, with Osaka the victor on each occasion. Paul Walsh at Wimbledon for Air Sport.
1: Portugal has won a nail-biter against Croatia 2-1 in the round of 32 at the FIFA World Cup. And a short time ago, Switzerland was leading Algeria 2-0. North Melbourne AFLW coach Darren Crocker says he feels honoured to be appointed coach of the Australian women's side ahead of next month's inaugural game against Ireland in Sydney, but he admits the selection process for the side was tough.
5: Because there's so much talent out there, and there's players who are unlucky, you know, not to have been selected, but if you took anyone out of the team that we have actually selected, they'd be unlucky as well. So that's been a bit of an arduous task and a bit of a challenge, but yeah, it's exciting for our game.
1: Australian Independence Radio News.
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7: And the weather for the remainder of Friday, July 3. It's been a cloudy day with some rain, a few patches of sunshine. And the maximum was estimated at 15 degrees. Currently, it is 14. Tomorrow, Saturday, when the sun rises, the skies will be cloudy with a chance of morning fog about the northern suburbs. Maximum temperature is predicted at 15 and a minimum of 7. Sunday, again, partly cloudy, slim chance of rain, maximum 15 and a minimum of a very low 5. So rug up, guys. Well, hello out there in Radioland. So good to have your company. And it's Gaynor Roger in the chair and on air for Friday Drive. Many thanks to Cookie for another great show. How good was the music? Especially loved a bit of Scylla. Love a bit of Scylla. She's good, isn't she? And thank you for your kind comments at the end of your show. Yes, that's it. What can you expect? Well, it's my final show, and I've chosen a whole swag of good music to get you through the drive or the hard yards at the end of a work week, or maybe at home. Whatever you're doing, I am here for you. I'll be signing off at the end of the show, but occasionally I'm going to dedicate a song or two to station personalities who've supported me over the last 6-7 years. And you, my loyal listeners, you're going to get shout-outs because that's the way we roll. We're going to get started with the Doobie Brothers. Yes, what a fool believes. What does a fool believe? Whatever they want.

0: Oh, yes, I like that. That was Dancing in the Street, Martha Reeves and the Vandals. In the middle of that set, we had the Turtles with Eleanor, and starting up that set, the one that I cut short, sorry, Doobie Brothers, it was What a Fool Believes. 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Big shout out to Ron and Fran. 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And, of course, Arthur, who would have to be like a firecracker, don't you reckon? Couldn't have more energy if he tried. 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Now, of course, we must pay tribute to our sponsors because they keep us live and local.
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Hi, I'm Margie from Aldinga Beach, and I love listening to Coast FM. I listen every day, and I love the fact that you play all sorts of music. Country, Elvis, the Hollies, the Beatles, and I love it all.

0: Well, did you like that? That was a pretty long set, wasn't it? And I tell you what, I had to have a long set because I need to have a little chitty chat to a few people. Yes, of course, we know who that was. Or do we? You know, that sounds just like the Bee Gees, doesn't it? But that was the Hindley Street Country Club doing a wonderful cover. Boy, they're big now, aren't they? And I've played them a lot over the years. Before that, we had Bread and Butter, New Beats, and, oh yeah, Cold Joy before that. And Jules rang in to say that she loves the drum beats because they sound just like a typewriter behind that. All thought out. Yeah, good production values, although the recording is fairly old, isn't it? Needs a bit of an upgrade. And third in that set, we had The Wanderer, Dion, of course. Gosh, that's still big, isn't it? And starting up that set, we had Love Will Keep Us Together, because that's very true, isn't it? Captain and Tennille. It's 4:31, and just before we go to our sponsors, I'm just going to say a big, big shout out to John, the transport man. John, you always used to ring me on early morning radio and a couple of times on Friday drive. You know, it was people like you that kept me going because I used to think nobody was listening, but you always reminded me that you were there. James from North Haven, I'm pretty sure you ring every presenter, James, but gosh, it still makes a big difference. Yes, Brendan Shane, yes, one of Coast's most loyal supporters. Dennis and Cheryl, thank you so much. Been lovely to have your support over this year and preceding years. Who are you listening to? Gaynor Roger, 88.7 Adelaide's Coast FM. 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

0: And that's what we all want, isn't it? A little bit of respect. Thank you, Aretha Franklin, because you're working it. Yes, we like that. Before that, we had, of course, the Weather Girls cranking it up with It's Raining Men, and Hasn't It Been Bucketing Down? I bet that you've been inundated. Yes, inundated with rain. Now I need to do a little bit of a shout-out. Look, Jules from Paralowie, thank you for ringing up about the Call Joy number. That was great. And I'm just going to work my way through my list to say, Hasta la vista, and thank you. Thank you, Istvan. You've always been a great friend and presenter and Coast community member. Thank you for all your encouragement. Jim Probert, my teaching mentor. You were the best, Jim. Les Soberet, you encouraged me. You were the trainer. You were the standards monitor. And I really appreciated that. Thanks for your encouragement. Shiona and Brendan Marks, yes, you kept me cranking too. And my Friday coordinator, Robert Cortazzo, I tell you what, how patient are you? Because do you know what, listeners? I, a couple of times, played some inappropriate tracks with some words that should never have been heard between 4 and 6. And Robert, you didn't give me the boot. You just said, pick up your game, and I hope I did. You are, of course, listening to 88.7 Adelaide's Coast FM. You're with Gaynor Roger right through until 6. And if you wonder why I'm giving people big shout-outs, it's because this is my final program, and I couldn't leave without saying thanks to all of you. And even if you don't hear it, my philosophy is those radio waves go out, and somewhere, somehow, they do good. Here you go. Let's hear from our station, because without them, without the sponsors, we're nobody.
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0: How beautiful is that? Yes, F.R. David with Words, and Words Don't Come Easy. Before that, we had In the Middle, To Love Me, 1927, and starting up that set, Tanya Thomas with A One-Way Ticket. Now, just a couple more shout-outs. Why not? I reckon to Peter Thompson. Thank you, my promo man. Always on the ball. Even way back in 2019, you were cranking out some promos for me. And I thank you for that, Peter. Tiff Stoddart, our fabulous station office manager. You're the best. Big shout-out and thank you to you. And, of course, I'm going to be delivering some more thank yous and some shout-outs because that's what happens. And I'm going to take you right up now. It's 4:59 and 58 seconds. Here we go, news.
1: Block the wind, rain and sun with outdoor blinds from phantomscreens.com.au. 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
2: I'm Mark Dransfield. An inquiry's been called into Australia's new gambling laws, which would limit the number of betting ads played on TV and radio. The rules would prevent wagering companies from sponsorship at sporting grounds and on player uniforms. Viewers would also have the ability to opt out of gambling ads shown on digital platforms like streaming services. The opposition argues the laws don't go far enough, but Prime Minister Anthony Albanese has told the ABC they do.
3: There are different regulations for different times. There is a carve out that anyone can choose from their devices. So, for example, if they're streaming something online, people can exclude themselves from any gambling advertising, full stop.
2: A suspected case of the H5 bird flu has been found on the New South Wales mid-north coast. Initial testing has come back positive for the highly contagious strain in a giant petrel found at Hawk's Nest. The state's agriculture minister, Tara Moriarty, says additional samples have been sent to the national testing lab.
4: That testing is underway. We expect to have the results of that at some point tomorrow. And we'll be providing information to the community about that once we have confirmation.
2: Meantime, another positive case has been confirmed in WA, this time in northern Perth. A man's been pulled alive from beneath a collapsed car park in Venezuela 8 days since those twin earthquakes devastated the country. Foreign rescuers spent 100 hours digging to free the security guard after hearing faint cries for help. The man had been on duty when the quakes struck. Nearly 2,300 people have been killed in the disaster and tens of thousands are missing. Around 90,000 motorists have been wrongly charged on Melbourne's CityLink and the Westgate Tunnel. Dennis O'Kane reports.
5: Transurban says the errors go back as far as 2015. All overcharged motorists will be repaid. The toll operator says it was due to vehicles being incorrectly classified in their system. It's the second major error this year. In January, it was revealed thousands of motorists were overcharged on the Westgate Tunnel after it opened. It's raised fresh questions about the tolling giant's IT systems and how errors could have occurred for years without being noticed. Dennis O'Kane, Melbourne.
2: Air health news, and a new drug could allow motor neurone disease to be manageable for patients within 5 years.

0: years. Lachlan Gray has details.
1: It's the major breakthrough which could lead to new treatments for neurodegenerative conditions like MND, Parkinson's and Alzheimer's. University of Queensland researchers, in partnership with overseas scientists, have developed a drug that activates a hard-to-target immune receptor, opening new possibilities for anti-inflammatory treatments. Study lead Professor Trent Woodruff says it's a huge step forward.
2: Current treatments we have really don't do much to impact the progression.
1: Scientists now hoping the new drug could be trialled on MND patients within 5 years, possibly turning the disease into a long-term chronic condition rather than an acute terminal illness. It comes as the NRL prepare for Jai July, where every try scored will see $1,000 donated to the Arrow Foundation and supporting the former Maroons battle with MND.
0: Lachlan Gray reporting. This is AIR News. First to tennis, and round of 16 places will be on the line on day 5 at Wimbledon, as AIR Sport's Paul Walsh explains.
3: Novak Djokovic will open proceedings on centre court when he takes on the Frenchman Arthur Rendiknish, and that'll be followed by the women's world number one Arina Sabalenka up against the feisty Latvian Yelena Ostapenko. Rounding off the centre court action, it is the third seed Felix Auger-Aliassime up against the qualifier Michael Zenn from the US. However, the matchup of most interest for the Australians will be the clash between the 4-time Grand Slam champion Naomi Osaka and world number 53 Daria Kasatkina. Two have met on 3 previous occasions, with Osaka the victor on each occasion. Paul Walsh at Wimbledon for AIR Sport.
0: Portugal has won a nail-biter against Croatia 2-1 in the round of 32 at the FIFA World Cup, and a short time ago Switzerland was leading Algeria 2-0. North Melbourne AFLW coach Darren Crocker says he feels honoured to be appointed coach of the Australian women's side ahead of next month's inaugural game against Ireland in Sydney, but he admits the selection process for the side was tough.
4: Because there's so much talent out there and there's players who are unlucky, you know, not to have been selected, but if you took anyone out of the team that we have actually selected, they'd be unlucky as well. So that's been a bit of an arduous task and a bit of a challenge, but yeah, it's exciting for our game.
0: Australian Independence Radio News.
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6: And the weather for the remainder of Friday, July 3rd. It's been a cloudy day out there, hasn't it, with a few little patches of lovely sun coming through. When I look out the window, I can see that there's still a bit of sun around, but of course we know that between now and 5:18, the sun is heading to bed. The maximum was estimated at 15 degrees today, and currently it is 13. Tomorrow's Saturday. When the sun rises, the skies will be cloudy, with a chance of morning fog about the northern suburbs. Maximum temperature predicted at 15 degrees and a minimum of 7. Sunday, partly cloudy again, a slim chance of rain, maximum 15, and a minimum a low 5 degrees. How cold is that? 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I'm finishing up at 6 o'clock, and I'm squeezing in a whole lot of shout-outs to anybody who rings up and anyone who's texting or messaging, so I really appreciate that. And a few special little shout-outs for people that have helped me on my way. Thanks for everything, guys. Why don't we have right now, Smoke Gets in Your Eyes, The Platters. This is for Reen from Gilberton. It's a bit mushy, isn't it? Love a mushy, sniffy, weepy love song.

Whenever, wherever, whenevs. That's Shakira, we know that. And before that, we had The Platters with Smoke Gets in Your Eyes. Very, very big shout out to Christina and Peter from Dolby and Harriet Karlskrona, both living in Sweden and probably all listening. Well, I know Peter and Christina are, because you're having breakfast, and that's the beauty of modern technologies, that you can stream 88.7 Adelaide's Coast FM on any device. Big shout out to Rebecca in France, and also to Kay, Gary and Leanne, who are down south on the coast. Thank you so much for your contact. How good are you? Yes, you are. Now, let's have a little bit more before we hear from our sponsors. I reckon we're going to have a little bit of Olivia Newton-John and John Travolta. Yes, we are.

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That's a voice, isn't it? Yes, I reckon that's a once in a generation or two. That raw quality, yes, we know Amy Winehouse, Back to Black. I think Chris Eden's also got that same raw quality, and it comes from a little bit of suffering, I think. Before that, we had A Touch of Paradise, yes, John Farnham. We love a bit of John, don't we? Big, big shout out to Sharon from Cheltenham, Sheila from Semaphore, Bev from McGill, Bron from Hallett Cove, and dear little Noah, who's had his tonsils out. He's from Merino, and his big brother, Patrick. Hope it's all healing. Gosh, aren't tonsils the bane of every kid's life? Well, if they get infected, it can be kind of like really hard for them. Yes. Now, this is Leonid and Friends, and you know what? I know you're going to like this.

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I bet you remember that, don't you, Barry Manilow? I write the songs. Yes, it's a little bit sad, isn't it, when you think about it? Big, big shout out to Tam, Tilda and Jamie from Exeter, Christine in Port Fairy, Glenda, I think Glenda's somewhere east, Tranmere, is it? Jenny G, Serena and Alan, Torrens Park, and the two Debs, beautiful Deb Langridge and Deb Hallett. Thanks for your loyal support. 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

0: The wonderful Sia with California Dreaming. Before that, we had my favourite, Meghan Trainor, All About the Bass. And starting up that set, another fave. Yes, I'm squeezing them in. Don't Knock Upon My Door, Vintage Explosion. Big shout out to Ruth and John from Hectorville, Sally and Ken from Hallett Cove, Rosalie, David and Carla, sending love to you. Cheryl Ann, who often messages on the Coast FM site and says how much she enjoys the program. Thank you, Cheryl Ann. And also to Joy Hales. Yes, you good, good people. Thank you very much. Stay tuned because we've got some messages from our sponsor.
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0: That's right, because the show must go on. We know that. That's Leo Sayer. And before that, we had A Perfect World. Of course, I had to slip in my most favourite artist, and that's Katie Malua. Now, you know what? It's time to say goodbye. That's a wrap from me. I have had an absolute blast being your presenter, and this is my final show, and I wanted to say how much this show has meant to me. It's really sustained me as a point of contact with community, and it just doesn't get better than that, does it? I know you'll stay listening and loyal to our new Friday Drive presenter, whoever that is, or presenters. So thank you to my listeners, to the station, to the sponsors. Take care, stay safe, hasta la vista, and a big thank you to my pre and post show presenters. That's of course Cookie and Barry and Pamela Callaghan, because do you know what? They're going to open the keys and open the door and get the keys out and get that boogie shack going for you. Here we go. I'm going to leave you with Susu Erkheimo. It hurts to say goodbye. Not that it does. It's because, do you know what? There's going to be more. Here you go. Bye, everybody.
1: Take me.
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1: I'm Mark Dransfield. An inquiry's been called into Australia's new gambling laws, which would limit the number of betting ads played on TV and radio. The rules would prevent wagering companies from sponsorship at sporting grounds and on player uniforms. Viewers would also have the ability to opt out of gambling ads shown on digital platforms like streaming services. The opposition argues the laws don't go far enough, but Prime Minister Anthony Albanese's told the ABC they do.
2: There are different regulations for different times. There is a carve out that anyone can choose from their devices. So, for example, if they're streaming something online, people can exclude themselves from any gambling advertising, full stop.
1: A suspected case of the H5 bird flu has been found on the New South Wales mid-north coast. Initial testing has come back positive for the highly contagious strain in a giant petrel found at Hawk's Nest. The state's agriculture minister, Tara Moriarty, says additional samples have been sent to the national testing lab.
3: That testing is underway. We expect to have the results of that at some point tomorrow. And we'll be providing information to the community about that once we have confirmation.
1: Meantime, another positive case has been confirmed in WA, this time in northern Perth. A man's been pulled alive from beneath a collapsed car park in Venezuela 8 days since those twin earthquakes devastated the country. Foreign rescuers spent 100 hours digging to free the security guard after hearing faint cries for help. The man had been on duty when the quakes struck. Nearly 2,300 people have been killed in the disaster and tens of thousands are missing. Around 90,000 motorists have been wrongly charged on Melbourne's CityLink and the Westgate Tunnel. Dennis O'Kane reports.
4: Transurban says the errors go back as far as 2015. All overcharged motorists will be repaid. The toll operator says it was due to vehicles being incorrectly classified in their system. It's the second major error this year. In January, it was revealed thousands of motorists were overcharged on the Westgate Tunnel after it opened. It's raised fresh questions about the tolling giant's IT systems and how errors could have occurred for years without being noticed. Dennis O'Kane, Melbourne.
1: Air health news, and a new drug could allow motor neurone disease to be manageable for patients within 5 years. Lachlan Gray has details.
5: It's the major breakthrough which could lead to new treatments for neurodegenerative conditions like MND, Parkinson's and Alzheimer's. University of Queensland researchers, in partnership with overseas scientists, have developed a drug that activates a hard-to-target immune receptor, opening new possibilities for anti-inflammatory treatments. Study lead Professor Trent Woodruff says it's a huge step forward.
6: Current treatments we have really don't do much to impact the progression.
5: Scientists now hoping the new drug could be trialled on MND patients within 5 years, possibly turning the disease into a long-term chronic condition rather than an acute.

0: terminal illness. It comes as the NRL prepare for Jai July, where every try scored will see $1,000 donated to the Arrow Foundation and supporting the former Maroons battle with MND.
1: Lachlan Gray reporting. This is AIR News. First to tennis, and round of 16 places will be on the line on day 5 at Wimbledon, as AIR Sports' Paul Walsh explains.
2: Novak Djokovic will open proceedings on centre court when he takes on the Frenchman Arthur Rinderknecht, and that'll be followed by the women's world number one Arina Sabalenka up against the feisty Latvian Yelena Ostapenko. Rounding off the centre court action, it is the third seed Felix Auger-Aliassime up against the qualifier Michael Zenn from the US. However, the matchup of most interest for the Australians will be the clash between the 4-time Grand Slam champion Naomi Osaka and world number 53 Daria Kasatkina. Two have met on 3 previous occasions, with Osaka the victor on each occasion. Paul Walsh at Wimbledon for AIR Sport.
1: Portugal has won a nail-biter against Croatia 2-1 in the round of 32 at the FIFA World Cup. And a short time ago, Switzerland was leading Algeria 2-0. North Melbourne AFLW coach Darren Crocker says he feels honoured to be appointed coach of the Australian women's side ahead of next month's inaugural game against Ireland in Sydney, but he admits the selection process for the side was tough.
3: Because there's so much talent out there and there's players who are unlucky, you know, not to have been selected, but if you took anyone out of the team that we have actually selected, they'd be unlucky as well. So that's been a bit of an arduous task and a bit of a challenge, but yeah, it's exciting for our game.
1: Australian Independence Radio News.
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5: The forecast for the remainder of this Friday, there is a slight chance of a shower about the northern suburbs with a near zero chance elsewhere. Saturday is going to be cloudy with a chance of morning fog about the northern suburbs, and there's also a medium chance of showers, most likely in the afternoon and evening, with a top of 15 going down to 8 overnight. Sunday partly cloudy with a top of 15 going down to a very chilly 6 overnight, and we're currently sitting on 12 degrees.

0: Yeah, this is a big howdy, and welcome to the Boogie Shack. It's Friday night, the start of the weekend, and I'm Barry.
1: And good evening to you. I'm Pamela. If you like, you can give us a call here at Coast FM on 8371 1000. We'd love to hear from you.
0: We certainly would. And as I said, you can join us for the next 2 hours while we bring you a great selection of rockabilly tunes. And then at around 6:30, as always, we'll bring you the gig guide with what's on around town. Now, a big thank you to Gamer Roja, her last show today.
1: Sadly. Yes, we'd certainly like to wish her all the very best for the future.
0: We certainly do. Sadly, Gaynor won't be back next Friday, but you can still tune in between 4 and 6 for plenty of great music right here on 88.7 Coast FM. Now, I believe Goach is going over to Sweden to see her new grandchild. So
1: yes, congratulations.
0: Congratulations, Nan. So, time to get the show started,
1: yes,
0: I think.
1: Yes.
0: And we're going to kick it off with this great band, the one and only Stray Cats and Runaway Boys.

88.7 Adelaide's Coast FM, Brian Lee and Slim Jim Phantom, the Stray Cats with Runaway Boys. What a great song to kick off the program tonight. As we normally do on a Friday night, we've got a couple of oldies coming up, and we're going to kick it off with this guy, Whirly Fairburn, and Everybody's Rockin'.

0: 88.7, Adelaide's Coast FM. Just heard from Wayne Walker there, Bobo's Get Diddle Daddle from 1957. Wayne Walker was predominantly a country music performer and a songwriter who dabbled a little bit on the rockabilly side. His first 45 was All I Can Do Is Cry, which is a great song, and that was recorded on the ABC Paramount label. And the song that we just played, another great 45, Bobo's Get Diddle Daddle, was recorded 2 years later in 1957 on the Columbia label. And before that, Whirly Fairburn, Everybody's Rockin' from 1956. And he was born near Folsom, Louisiana. And in his early days, to make a living, he learned how to cut hair. In 1948, he became known as the Singing Barber when he broadcast on WJBW Radio from his barbershop. He started recording country music in 1953, and by 1955, his music style had a more of a rockabilly feel, and saw him join the cast of the Louisiana Hayride in Shreveport, Louisiana, where he performed alongside the likes of Elvis Presley, Johnny Cash, Bob Lumen, Dave Houston, and other early rockabilly artists. He was also popular in New Orleans and in Dallas, where he performed on the Big D Jamboree. And the song that we just played, Everybody's Rockin', is today considered a rockabilly classic. And in the 60s, Whirly moved to California and performed until he died in 1985. And there's just a couple of great early rarities and memories right here on Adelaide's 88.7 Coast FM. And don't forget, around about 6:30, we've got the gig guide for you, so get that pen and paper ready.
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0: Yeah, the toughest thing around, baby.
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0: the king of the joint swing right here on LA's 88.7 Coast FM. Wayne Hancock with Blue Suede Shoes. And the Straight Eights out of Melbourne, featuring the voice of Vic O'Neill up front on vocals, slipping out and sneaking in. That's what I do quite often, don't I, Pamela?
1: Yes.
0: And before that, out of the UK, Gina and the Rockin' Rebels with Rockin' On Down the Line. Here's the Blasters out of Los Angeles in California and Flat Top Joint.

0: Right on, 6:30 here on Adelaide's 88.7 Coast FM. Just heard from the Blasters out of Los Angeles in California with Flat Top Joint. 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
0: 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I'm Barry.
10: And I'm Pamela, and it's currently sitting on 12 degrees.
0: Yes, and we're taking it all the way through to 8 o'clock tonight with 2 hours of red hot rockabilly on a Friday night. But right now, it's always that time of the night. It's that important part of the night. It's the gig guide time.
10: Yes, it certainly is. Well, tonight, Friday the 3rd of July, it's the Gov Winter Ball, and that's at the Gov from 7 till 11, featuring Fretz Patrick, the Honey Badgers and Lucky Seven, plus DJ Orange Blossom. Saturday the 25th of July is Scar versus Rock Billy Shootout, and that's at the Christie's Beach Sailing Club from 7 till 12, and that's with the House of Scar, the Overits, and in the Doghouse. August, Saturday the 8th, is Screaming Rebel Angels from New York, the Saucerman and the Overits, plus DJ Orange Blossom, and they're going to be at the Dirty Devil's Rockabilly Bar. Gates open there at 7 p.m. And September is the big annual weekend at the Victor Harbour Rock and Roll Festival, and that's over 3 days, from Friday the 18th of September, Saturday the 19th of September, and Sunday the 20th of September. And we will give you the full rundown on who's performing at this year's Victor Harbour Rock and Roll Festival next month, so stay tuned. And last but not least, the 26th of September is a Saturday. There's a dinner dance with the Lincolns and Lucky Seven at the Colonel Light Gardens RSL. The doors open from 6 p.m. and the band start at 7.
0: Yes, there's a little bit happening in September, and we're just getting through the cooler months at the moment. I don't think anyone wants to go outside at the moment.
10: No, I don't blame them.
0: Yes, it's going to be a very chilly weekend coming up, and a very chilly Monday, I believe. It's going to get down to 4 degrees, so it's going to be pretty cold outside. But let's get on with some more music, and we're going to kick it off with this lady out of Germany. She started off in a band called Backbeat back in 2007. This is Peggy Sugarhill, and rockabilly music is bad, so she says.
10: No, it's good.

0: 88.7 Adelaide's Coast FM. That was the Charlie Pop Trio from 1958. Mr. Big Feet. Before that, out of Adelaide, the one and only the Silverados with Somebody's Been Rocking My Boat. That was from their Heart Trap.
1: Yeah, I think we're both in the same boat, Barry.
0: Somebody's been rocking your boat. Yeah, haven't been rocking my boat. That was from their album Heartbreak Train. And before that, we had Peggy Sugarhill and Rockabilly Music Is Bad. And somebody wants to remind her that's not that bad.
1: Oh, it's excellent.
0: It's excellent.
1: It's awesome.
0: Yeah, that's right.
1: We love it.
0: Here's Little Lynn and the Lookout Boys out of Sweden now with Sharp Shooting Girl. I better watch out.

0: Oh, they're having too much fun. This is 88.7 Adelaide's Coast FM. It is 15 minutes to the hour 7 here on the coast. And we just heard from Little Lynn and the Lookout Boys from Sweden with Sharp Shooting Girl. We've got a few more messages from our fabulous sponsors. And when we come back, we've got the Retro Rockets for you.
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0: What a great song that is. From 1956, Sid King and the Four Strings, right here on Adelaide's 88.7 Coast FM, Purr Kitty Purr. And before that, we had Daryl Higham out of the UK with Thunder and Lightning. We had a little bit of that last night, I think, too.
1: Yes, we did.
0: And we kicked it off with the Retro Rockets out of Newcastle, New South Wales. Track from their Beach Hop album, Hey Noddy, What's That Car?
1: Yes, Barry and I would like to say hello to Tattoo, Paul and Kylie and Graham and Nikki. It was so good to catch up with you last Saturday at the MND SA fundraiser, and that was put on by Brothers Inc. So good on you guys. Every little bit helps, and we hope you raised a lot of money that day. I'm sure you did.
0: It was over 16,000.
1: Oh, wow. How good is that? Yeah, good on you guys.
0: That was great.
1: Yeah, that was excellent.
0: And we've got now coming up, we've got Johnny Burnett and the Rock and Roll Trio. Or if you just want to call them the Rock and Roll Trio or Johnny Burnett Trio, they were called just about everything. From 1956, this is Time to Tear It Up.

0: 88.7 Adelaide's Coast FM. And it's just it's a minute past the hour 7 here on the coast. We just heard from the Screaming Rebel Angels out of Brooklyn, New York, and a great song, Sizzle. And they'll be here in Adelaide on the 8th of August at the Dirty Devil's Rockabilly Bar, so you don't want to miss out on that one. And before that, the one and only Johnny Burnett, or if you want to be better known as the Rock and Roll Trio or the Johnny Burnett Trio, take your pick. From 1956, Tear It Up. But right now, well, it is the Boogie Shack, and I'm Bo.
1: And I'm Pamela.
0: And with 2 hours of Red Hot Rockabilly, we're kicking into the second hour now. But if you're going out on the weekend...
1: Yes, we have the weekend weather for you tomorrow, Saturday. Cloudy with a chance of morning fog about the northern suburbs, and there's also a medium chance of showers, most likely in the afternoon and evening, with a top of 15 going down to 8 overnight. Sunday partly cloudy with a top of 15 going down to a very chilly 6 overnight, and it's currently sitting on 12 degrees.
0: Yes. It's a bit cool outside, but we'll try and keep you warm. This hour we've got Wes and the Sonic Aces to kick it all off. The guys out of Sydney featuring Wes Pudsey up front. Maybe.

0: Yes, you better look out. He's dynamite. That was the Astrolites right here on LA's 88.7 Coast FM, all the way from Sweden. And before that, out of the UK, we had the Skip Rats with Come Back Baby, and kicked it all off with Wes and the Sonic Aces out of Sydney and Maybe.
1: Yes, Barry and I would like to say hello to Gary Clark, who I believe is listening at the moment. Good on you. And we hope you are enjoying the music.
0: Oh, he's always enjoying the music,
1: Gary. Oh, that's good to hear.
0: And time for a little bit of Wanda Jackson now, back to 1957. And this is for you, Gary, because Baby loves him.

0: 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Yes, that was Ronnie Sell from 1958. You're So Right For Me. Just reminds me of Bretton Chapel when he does his show, and he'll be coming up at 8 with Rhythm and Rock tonight. But you, don't you reckon it sounds like Bretton?
1: No, oh, I don't know.
0: I reckon it does. Before that, we had The Satellites and, well, Come Saturday. Well, we'll come Saturday tomorrow and kicked it all off with Wanda Jackson from 1957. Baby loves him. We got a few more messages from our fabulous sponsors, and when we come back, we got the Star Mountain Dreamers with She's Off to the Moon. You didn't tell me about that, Pamela.
1: I'll see you later.
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0: 98.7, Adelaide's Coast FM, all the way from Warrnambool, Victoria. Slapping the Cats, Damien, Billy and Robin there with Hottest Damn Woman in Town. Not talking about you, are they, Pamela?
1: Well, it's always in the eyes of the beholder, isn't it? Behold her, get it? Behold her.
0: Yeah, well, yeah, it must be somebody. Anyway, before that, Lady Luck, Lexi and the Riverside Boys out of the UK with I Want a Man in a rockabilly band.
1: Wow,
0: that sounds. Any of those?
1: Well, that sounds like me, and I've certainly got one.
0: And we had the Star Mountain Dreamers from El Paso, Texas. She's off to the moon. Let me tell you who's coming up at 8. Yes, we have Rhythm and Rock with Breton Chappell. He's in the chair tonight. No Zora tonight, and he's just going to rock it all the way through till 10 o'clock, and then at 10, you've got the Coast Music Mix with Jacques Cirillo tonight, and he'll take you right through to midnight. And we're live 24/7 here on the coast, so there's plenty of music right around the clock. Here's Ben Wild and the Wild Band now out of Germany, and Greenhorn.

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There's a great track from the girl out of Tamworth, New South Wales, Shelley Minson, right here on Adelaide's 88.7 Coast FM, Betty Bang. And before that, we had the Midnight Boppers out of Montreal, Nick Shivers on vocals and guitar, Bobby Ray on drums, Jake Spisson on the double bass, and Sylvan Prowl on the keyboard, Shake a Pretty Baby. And we also had Ben Wild and the Wild Band out of Germany in there with Greenhorn. Here's Aces Wild now out of Dublin, Ireland. Yes, I'm probably going to have one of these. Heart attack.

0: 88.7 Adelaide's Coast FM, all the way from Nebraska, the Mercurys with Claustrophobia. I don't get claustrophobia. Do you get claustrophobia?
1: Oh, yes, I definitely do. I don't think you'll ever understand what that means, really.
0: Yeah, I don't mind tight places and that. It's something that
1: I'm no, it's not good.
0: Of.
1: It's not good.
0: And I know a lot of people do have that issue. And we had Pat Capocci before that out of Sydney with Bare Bones Barbershop. And the guys out of Dublin Island, Aces Wild with Heart Attack. It's just heading on to 15 minutes to the hour of 8. When I come back from these messages, we've got Ruby Ann and the Boppin' Boozers.
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0: Oh, there's another band having too much fun here on Adelaide's 88.7 Coast FM. The guys out of Sweden, the Suncats. Place I'll probably end up, Jailhouse Rockabilly.
1: Yeah, I'll see you there, okay, Barry.
0: A lot of fun there. And we had the Rattlesnakes in there before that from their High Noon in Helltown album, Rockabilly Roadhouse. And that's where we're calling on the way home, I think, the Rockabilly Roadhouse.
1: Yeah, it'd be good to go to one of those, wouldn't it?
0: Would,
1: you could play there, couldn't you?
0: We could. And we had Ruby and the Boppin' Boozers out of Chicago, Illinois with I'm Gone. Here's another little bit of Canadian rockabilly now, Ray Kondo and his Ricochets, and yeah, possibly true, I flipped.

0: Ray Kondo and his Ricochets, all the way from Canada with I Flip. Talk about I Flipped. It's just about time for us to get out of here, Pamela.
1: Yes, we need to flip on out of here.
0: We certainly do. Big hello to Brendan Shane, a regular listener here on the coast. And, yes, hopefully you're enjoying your meal right now. He's enjoying the show. Just a reminder, just coming up at 8 is Rhythm and Rock with Brendan Chappell tonight. He's getting himself all organised. He's tuned in. He's raring to go. It's a bit unusual to see him at 8 o'clock.
1: Yes, he's normally was normally in at 10.
0: He normally is, but he's I don't know if he's enjoying seeing us so early, because he doesn't normally see us.
1: Oh, are you sure about that?
0: Oh, I'm not sure about that at all. But yes, thank you for your calls and messages. We really do appreciate them. And thank you for tuning in and supporting community radio. I'm Barry.
1: And I'm Pamela.
0: And we will be back with the Boogie Shack again next Friday night with another 2 hours of red-hot rockabilly to get your weekend started. Got to go out tonight with this lady, Cherry Devine, and Rockabilly Chick. She'll be here in September for the Victor Harbour Rock and Roll
1: Festival. Yeah, look forward to that one.
0: We certainly will. And we'll be back, as I said before, next Friday night. Yeah, have a great weekend, everyone.
1: Catch you next week. Stay warm.
0: Stay warm, and we'll catch you on the flip.

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1: Well, good evening, listener. 12 degrees outside, going down to a low of 8 overnight. So nothing unusual for July, up to a possible showery 15 degrees for Saturday, the 4th of July, which is Independence Day for the Americans, to the Kellyans, or as the English would say, the 4th of July. Anyhow, that's what we expect there. Now, for Saturday, that you've got there. For Sunday, even further down, 6 degrees and up to a maximum of 15. Good evening, listener. Welcome to Rhythm and Rock. Yes, this is Rhythm and Rock. This is only the second show. But before I even get into that, I just want to thank Barry and Pamela Callaghan for their show this evening. Now that I get to listen to your show, guys, on the way in, I get to have a greater appreciation. And in fact, we learnt all about a guy called Hound Dog Bob that I got introduced to last night in another bar discussion. Here, let's move on. This is a show about music. This is our second show, as I said, and we're finding our way, is Zora and I. And hello, big hello to Zora. I know she's listening because we're both crying over Croatia just missing out in the World Cup. But do not despair, listener, because we're going to do some special Aussie music tonight, because at 3:30 in the morning, I know you're all going to be awake watching us play Egypt. Well, Barry probably won't. He looks tired now. Anyhow, let's get into it. First track tonight, I was in a supermarket and they were playing this song. It was Piano Man by Billy Joel. But out of the alley was one of the guys doing the stacking. You know, they put all the goods on the shelves. And he had a voice like Billy Joel. So it just prompted me to start off the night with Piano Man. Hope you can stay with me, and always looking for your feedback as we develop the show. The phone number 8371 1000.

The Four Tops with It's the Same Old Song. Before that, Stevie Wonder with Master Blaster. That one was for Zora. She often wondered what that song was about. So now you know. And Let It All Off, as I said earlier, with Billy Joel and the Piano Man. Fun fact, he was influenced by his job in 73. We came out in 73, but he was actually a bar pianist in LA. Did you know that, guys? Yeah. Pam's nodding her head because she knows a lot about music. So there you go. That's the story. Anyhow, let's just keep the show going. Here's a song you might recognise.

0: Of course. Of course, it's Roy Orbison here listening to Adelaide's Coast FM 88.7. This is Rhythm and Rock. I'm going to have to keep practicing that. I don't want to make a mistake and get it wrong. It's only our second show. Coming up, Bob Welch and Frankie Valli in the Four Seasons. Hope you can stay with us. 8371 1000 is the number. Look forward to your feedback.
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This is Rhythm and Rock with Brenton. Ah, that track Take Me Back to New York City. That's Ricky Lee Jones off of her self-titled album. The track is Young Blood. Before that, Sherry, Frankie Valli and the Four Seasons with Sherry. And Bob Welch with Ebony Eyes. That one was for Zorro, my compatriot on this show. Fun fact, he actually left Fleetwood Mac in the early days, paving the way for Lindsey Buckingham and Stevie Nicks to join the band. And the rest is, as they say. Moving right along, Paul Simon, another New York boy, one of my favourite of his tracks. This is The Obvious Child.

Well, there you go. Adelaide's Coast FM 88.7, Paul Simon. And hello to Jules out there. We'll see if we can't play a different track for you coming up next week. In the meantime, here's Eric Clapton live off an album called Just One Night. A couple of tracks. Hope you enjoy it. I'll be back with you shortly.

0: Adelaide's Coast FM 88.7, Rhythm and Rock with Brenton. It's just gone 8:45 in the evening. I'm not used to being here so early, I can tell you that, listener, but I'm enjoying it, and I hope you are too. Eric Clapton off the Just One Night album, Further On Up the Road, and Tulsa Time. Hope you enjoyed the two. Look, I tell you what, coming up shortly, we're going to delve right back into the 60s and thereabouts. People like Chris Montez, the Supremes, the Crystals, and the Angels. And I hope you can stay with it, with me, and I hope you're enjoying the show. 837117 is the number.
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Adelaide's Coast FM 88.7, Rhythm and Rock with Brenton. The beautiful voices of the Supremes with Love Train and You Keep Me Hanging On. Chris Montez before that with Let's Dance. So let's just a couple of more tracks out of the 60s, a couple of great female groups as well. Very, yeah, you'll know this one straight away. In fact, I think you'll know both of them. 8371 1000 is the number.

Adelaide's Coast FM 88.7. The Angels with My Boyfriend's Back, and the Crystals, The Do Run Run. Oh, look, there you go. That was a hope you enjoyed that little blend of 60s music. Here's one of my favourite artists, Jackson Browne, doing his version of Take It Easy. I understand he co-wrote this in any event, so hope you enjoy it.

0: Adelaide's Coast FM 88.7. This is Brenton with Rhythm and Rock. Hope you've enjoyed the show thus far. Just on 9:15 in the evening. It's still early. That was Bowen calling Skyhooks off of Living in the 70s. Before that, the Hindley Street Country Club with their version of Fleetwood Mac's Sarah. Coming up, a whole bunch of Australian tracks. The reason they're all together is to remind a few of us that at 3:30 tomorrow morning, quite a few of us, are going to be watching Australia. Australia play Egypt in the World Cup. I know at least two presenters are, so don't bother calling us in the morning.
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Adelaide's Coast FM 88.7, Rhythm and Rock with Brent, and that was Dutch Tilders with Dutchman Blues. Before that, Ross Wilson, Bed of Nails, and Hunters and Collectors, When the River Runs Dry. That's my first bunch, well, the second bunch, actually, of Aussie numbers to remind us all that at 3:30 there's a big soccer match on over in the States, so I hope you don't miss it. In the meantime, another Aussie blues number, and three more, in fact, Aussie tracks. Hope you can enjoy them, and I'll be back with you soon. 8371 1000, and sorry to the caller that just rang. I was getting ready for this, but you can ring back. That's fine.

Adelaide's Coast FM 88.7. Oh, In Excess, Just Keep Walking. Before that, Preaching Blues from the Backsliders, the East Coast band. And, oh, I think that was just about it. Oh, My Baby's Gone, right in the middle there with Axiom. Nearly forgot the boys. You couldn't miss that voice of Brian Cadd. Wow. That's pretty much the Aussie bit to remind you of the match tomorrow morning. Hey, what else you shouldn't forget about, listener, is that at 10 o'clock, and it's hard for me to say 10 o'clock because I'm normally starting at 10 o'clock, Jack Cirillo will be in here filling in for our old show. So Jack does some pretty good music. In fact, he does excellent music, so you should listen in for that. And then at midnight, Jim McInerney with the Late Late Friday Show. So, yes, lots of reasons to hang around. Here's another good reason to hang around. One of my favourite singers from the States, Donna Summer.

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This has been Rhythm and Rock with Brenton. Hope you enjoyed the show. That was another one of Frankie Valli and the Four Seasons. Let's hang on. Look, tonight, listener, I'm going to leave you with one of my all-time favourite tracks off of the Running on Empty album by Jackson Browne. It's the last two tracks. It's all about packing up the band and moving on. The two tracks are blend together beautifully with The Loadout and Stay. I hope you enjoy them. Next week it's Zora, and I hope you can join us again 8 o'clock on Friday nights with Rhythm and Rock here at Adelaide's Coast FM 88.7.

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1: Well, there we go. Under the veranda here in Glandore at the moment, it is 11 degrees and we are looking for an overnight minimum of around about 8 degrees this morning. And going on to our Saturday, the 4th of July, well, we're expecting a maximum of 15 degrees, maybe a possible shower. It's going to be cloudy all day and, some light winds throughout the day as well. And then following on to Sunday, after a minimum of 6 as the overnight low, there's going to be an expected maximum of 15 degrees and a partly cloudy day again. So some light winds again, less chance of any rain as well. And Monday, apparently a bit of a carbon copy of that as well, with 15 degrees expected for Monday and partly cloudy day as well. So less rain expected, which isn't such a bad thing because things need to dry out after the heavy deluge we've had all through the week just gone. And that is our weather, all you lovely people out there. And this is Adelaide's 88.7 Coast FM.

But before we get into that, I've obviously got a big thank you to Brenton. Thank you, Brenton, for the last 2 hours of rhythm and rock. And there's not much I can say about him that isn't already covered in the SAPOL paperwork. And you all know, obviously, he's got a great radio voice. But did you know he's also got television hair? Possibly the best hair in the station, I would say. And, mate, you're going to have to tell me what shampoo you're using, because there is absolutely no chance that that shine comes from a supermarket branded 2-in-1. As always, it's been a sublime show. Thank you, sir. And if you've got something to say, well, actually, it looks like Brent has got something to say, but anyway, if you've got something to say, or maybe I've said something you've got, give me a call here in the studio on 8371 1000, but only while the music's playing, of course. And speaking of music, look, let's avoid doing anything too productive. Wrap your hands around something that makes you happy, and let's start our time together.

Yes, Adelaide's 88.7 Coast FM, and it has just gone 12 minutes past 10 on your Friday night. Well, we just had In Excess with some great 80s love advice there, Don't Change. And before that was Paul Kelly from 1987 and Under the Sun album. That was Dumb Things. I'm sure you'll remember that. Everyone seems to think that they've got a friend that that song was written about, and I reckon I've got at least three. Well, to kick us off was The Cure. Robert Smith and The Cure with Friday, I'm in Love. And that's just proving that even goths need one day of the week to be happy.

0: Yes, Adelaide's 88.7 Coast FM, and that, of course, was the Foo Fighters with Learn to Fly, and that's living proof, that music video anyway, is living proof that if you spend your budget on comedy rather than explosions, you end up with something quite unique and excellent enough to turn out to win a Grammy Award, that music video, so it was pretty cool. Now, before that was Tom Petty and the Heartbreakers with American Girl, and that is actually quite interesting, that song, because it never actually got any chart success back when it was released, released very early on in 1976, and never charted well, but has turned out to be an absolute cracker and a mainstay for Tom Petty over the many, many years that he's had in his career following all of that. Well, what do we got? It's 20 past 10 on your Friday night, and I've got some sponsors' messages to play, and then we'll get straight back into the music right after that.
1: 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It was January 1, 1987. An all-star concert at Petherton Oval.
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It is 10:31 on your Friday night. I am Jack and I'm here with you all the way through until midnight. And we just had, yes, the Stone Roses, She Bangs the Drums. That was a song that probably launched about 10,000 indie bands. And I'm sure half of you out there were mentally putting on a bucket hat when you were listening to that. And before that, well, it was David Bowie, The Gene Genie. Now, nobody really knows what that song means, probably even Bowie himself, but Bowie was an absolute legend, of course. He could clap with one hand, that man. And, yeah, outstanding stuff from Bowie. And that was, back in 1972. So, yep, good stuff. Hangs around for a long time. Speaking of hanging around for a long time, the Saints, they hang around for a long time too.

0: Yes, Lisa Mitchell there with probably the only song that's ever been inspired by doing the washing. And that was Coin Laundry. Yes, from way back in, not so far away, 2009 that was. And before that was the Lemonheads' Into Your Arms. Evan Dando, he made a bit of a lifestyle out of having messy hair and looking permanently sleep deprived. But if you had a mixtape in the 90s, that was probably on it. And to kick us off was the Saints. Undeniably Australian act, the Saints. They had some massive music back in the late 70s and through the 80s, and that was Just Like Firewood. And if you ever get a chance, actually, on, well, a little bit later on, what was it, about early 2014 or so, Bruce Springsteen, I'll get the name out eventually, he actually did a cover song of that, which was really, really good. So if you get a chance to find that, hunt that down and have a listen, it's very, very nice. Now, it is, well, 10:42 on your Friday night, and this is Adelaide's 88.7 Coast FM. I've got a few more messages to play at the moment, and then we'll be straight back into the music right after that.
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Yes, Adelaide's 88.7 Coast FM, and that was Ed Cooper. Yes, formerly of the Saints and a couple of other bands after that, but a long and distinguished solo career that is still going today. And that was Real Wild Life. Before that, a song you should all know, Sonny Boys. Sonny Boys with Alone With You, one of those great, great songs that have stood the test of time for sure, and will keep on getting played for many, many years to come. I'm sure it will. And before that, that was Martha and the Muffins from Canada. Martha and the Muffins and Echo Beach. Once again, a song that's been played lots and lots over the years. And to kick us off in that bracket of four was The Church. Australia's own The Church. They, fantastic. They've been around so long, they probably remember when guitars actually had warranty cards. And that was their immortal hit, Almost With You. So, what is it? It's 11 o'clock. That's what it is. We're halfway through the show. You're taking the long way home because you are listening to this, of course, and you're avoiding going to sleep or avoiding doing something productive. You're doing something, but you're listening to some good radio, and that's the important thing. In fact, if you do like good radio, and if you are a fan of Coast FM, which I hope you are because you're listening to this, on the website and on the Facebook page, there is a link to a survey. A listener survey, giving us, hopefully, your ideas on what you like about the station and what you like to hear more of or what you might like to hear less of. So if you've got a chance, yeah, we'd love the feedback. So look it up on the website or on the Facebook page, and or if you can't do that, or actually if you're so inclined and you like the show tonight, give us some direct feedback. 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

Yes, this is Adelaide's 88.7 Coast FM, and it is just about to go 12 minutes past 11, and it is around about 9 degrees outside, so pretty chilly out there. And we just heard U2 from their 1991 album, Uktung Baby. That was U2 with Even Better Than The Real Thing. And that was at a time when, well, when Bono used to save the world only in between making albums. So there you go. Before that was the Black Keys with Lonely Boy. Fantastic song by them, proving that just one bloke on drums and one bloke on guitar, well, that's apparently enough. And to kick us off was Little Birdie. So you might know Little Birdie as a fabulous Aussie indie folk act, singer, from the last 20-odd years or so. And that was her version of 6 months in a Leaky Boat. And I've just been reliably informed by our local oracle that 6 months in a Leaky Boat obviously was a Split Enz original. And when that was out and about and released in the early 80s, it was actually banned in the UK because they didn't want people listening to it and being reminded, or the Mariners being reminded, of their time in the Falklands Wars. So and being stuck out at sea out there. So there you go. Bit of, I don't know, semi-useless information for you on your Friday night. Hopefully you can tuck that away and use that somewhere at some time. Well, we might as well continue on with the music. And considering we're still in the daytime, this is Today.

0: Yes, there we go. Have at it, people. This is Adelaide's 88.7 Coast FM, and that was Died Pretty with God Bless, a fantastic, fantastic song off of their Doughboy Hollow album. And before that, everyone should know that one. That was the White Stripes, of course, with Seven Nation Army, a song that, well, basically every sporting crowd in the world thinks they invented that one. And before that, to kick us off, was the Smashing Pumpkins with Today from their 1993 Siamese Dreams album, which is an absolute classic of an album and worth a listen all the way through from start to finish. And that song is probably one of the cheeriest songs ever written about not being so actually cheerful at all. Well, there we go. It is 24 minutes past 11 on your Friday night. I am Jack, and I'll be with you all the way through until midnight, at which time Mr. Jim McInerney will take over for the late, late Friday show. Technically, that'll be Saturday morning, but nobody's told Jim that yet. Anyway, we've got some sponsors' messages to play, and we will be back with more music straight after that.
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Yes, Adelaide's 88.7 Coast FM, and that, of course, was the Triffids with Wide Open Road, and definite proof there that you can write an epic song without shouting. Before that was Crowded House, of course, with It's Only Natural, and to kick us off was Ice House with We Can Get Together, and a great trio of Aussie songs there that make you feel like you just put on a polo shirt and standing next to a barbecue. And probably the only thing that's more Aussie than that would be Fred from Ingle Farm. Thanks for the call, Fred. I'm glad to hear that you're very excited about the Crows win, and you sound like you're having a good time, and I'm glad you're a long-term and a consistent supporter of Coast FM. Very nice to hear from you. Well, we're going to continue on with a bit more music, and yeah, let's get into this one.

0: Yes, Adelaide's at 8.7 Coast FM, and that was a group called American Music Club doing a fantastic cover of The Carpenters' Goodbye to Love. And it's off of an album that's actually a whole collection of Carpenters' covers, and the album's called If I Were a Carpenter. It's obviously a good CD, this one. It's actually got a little sticker in here that says Carpenters Are Cool. So there you go, undisputed. And before that was Psychedelic Furs with Love My Way. Now we've got some more messages to play, and then we'll get back into the last few songs of the evening before I hand over to Jim for the Late Late Friday show.
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Yes, Adelaide's 88.7 Coast FM, and that was ending up there with White Town and Your Woman. And before that was the indestructible Lou Reed with Satellite of Love. And to kick us off was Thompson Twins with Hold Me Now. Well, hold me now, but got to let me go because I'm going to be heading out of here. And that's it. That's all I've got for you, all you armchair coaches and backroom strategists. You've come to the end of the show, and hopefully, after taking the long way home, you have arrived safely at your destination. Thanks so much for listening in, and thanks for staying up, generally being a fan of Coast FM, and being out there listening to some good radio. We really appreciate the support. Now, don't go anywhere, of course. Keep yourself plugged into this matrix, because over at midnight, Jim McInerney takes over with the Late Late Friday show. And although he's never won an argument with an office printer, he does have a tremendous show lined up full of great music, comedy, news, sport, weather. It's got everything, and probably a few delightful stories from that year that he spent in a Tibetan monastery somewhere. Well, this is Adelaide's 88.7 Coast FM, as I said, and I'm going to roll out of here and leave you with Frente, and I'll see you when I'm looking at you. Bye for now.

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1: This Saturday, the 4th of July. Yes, it's the 4th of July, so it's a holiday in America. And the president is organising a big show. So be there, plenty of fireworks, and you have to stand out in the 100-degree sun, the 38 degrees C, for 5 hours for security reasons. So you have to be dedicated. We wish them well. The possible shower is the forecast for Adelaide today, with a maximum of 15, a minimum of 7. Chance of any rain, 40%.

0: It's the cider, best of three, and they'll one all. So something to look forward to. And, of course, today, this morning, in 3.5 hours' time, the World Cup, Australia plays Egypt. Apparently, Egypt have been training, running up and down the pyramids. And they are fit and ready to go. So it'll be a hard game. Go the Socceroos. Of course, in the netball, the Thunderbirds. South Australia's Thunderbirds are playing in the grand final. We hope to win our third title. The team we're playing is the Vixens. We beat them by 14 points 2 weeks ago. So we're hopeful. If we turn it on in the final, we should win that. In round 17 of the AFL, on Thursday night, Brisbane 19-9 defeated Geelong 14-17, a margin of 22 points to Brisbane, and Brisbane really played well. The game tonight between Adelaide and West Coast Eagles, Adelaide 15-9 defeated the West Coast Eagles 11-8, a margin of 25 points to Adelaide, 4 goals. West Coast got within 3 goals halfway through the last quarter, and there was a few nervous nellies, but they were happy to win it. They were tired at the end of the game because they had a short week and they have flown across the Nullarbor, so they were happy to get the win. The other game, Sydney 13-12 defeated the Bulldogs 7-13, margin of 35 points to Sydney, 6 goals, and Sydney were always in control. Richmond play Carlton at Uzo. The Richmond coach, he has got a record of 9 wins from 52 games, so he'll be looking to improve that. The game that we're interested in tomorrow, Port played North Melbourne, 4 o'clock, and Port would be expecting to win that, but the way they've been going this year, you can't count on it. North Melbourne are expecting an improvement. So, that's it for sport.
1: Hi, I'm Jim McInerney. Welcome to the Late Late Friday show here on Adelaide's Coast FM. 3 hours of music, comedy, any political views I express on this show are my own, not of the station. And we'll be playing the birthdays occurring this day in history in the music world. And a quick look at the news of the week. One of the interesting things I noticed that the last week of the end of the year, the financial year, from an ad hoc evidence, it appears that house prices fell 100,000 in that week. A combination of things, people trying to get the deal done before the end of the financial year and people trying to take advantage of the market, and some good deals were done. In the world news, in Ukraine, one of the interesting things during the week, Zelensky, there was an assassination attempt on him. 7 men were rounded up. 1 was of his own security personnel. And of course, they were all shot. And during the week, there was a report done from the UN on the situation in Gaza. The report says the United Nations investigative report has drawn worldwide attention to alleged abuses against children in Gaza, stating that evidence suggests Palestinian children may have been deliberately targeted during the conflict. The report says such actions could amount to war crimes and potential genocide. So we hope that situation in Gaza is fixed up. And, of course, during the week, there was a hospital bombed in Lebanon. The things have settled down in Iran. Some of the boats are getting through, provided they pay the toll. So we hope that all things go well. And time for us to look forward to the weekend here in South Australia, where things are going a lot better than those places. We start off with the Yardbirds with their big number, the Nazza Blue. 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

NASA Blue, that's from the album Birdland. And of course, it was suggested that the NASA Blue is a reference to the pills that they take at the time, which were blue. A big thanks to Jack for presenting the Coast Music Mix tonight from 10 to 12. A really lively music interlude for our station. Lou Reed and Your Women with Whitetown and the Frente. Great music. He'll be back shortly, so all his fans. And moving on, we're doing a versions this show of Mr. Sandman. We do three versions, and this is the first version we do this hour. It's a unplugged version, but it's a great sound. So this is the Andrews Sisters original. This is a cover version by Young Original.

0: I'd rather be a could-be if I could not be an are. For a could-be is a maybe with a chance of touching par. I'd rather be a has-been than a might-have-been by far. For a might-have-been has never been, but a has was once an are.
1: Yes, that's a bit of advice there. Time for some comedy, and I couldn't resist playing the one of the coaches dumping on his team last week, and it's Ronald Koeman. He's the coach of the Netherlands. He was very upset at his press conference. Before I play it, I have to tell you there's coarse language in it, so if you're offended by coarse language, don't listen. But this guy really dumps his team. Ed, if there's any AFL coaches out there who really want to learn something, how to really dump on a team, listen to this guy. He really gets going. Ronald Koeman.
2: Can somebody please fucking tell me how the mighty Netherlands just lost to a country of camel herding, cave dwelling, rug pilot, Aladdin fuckers? You guys want to blame my tactics, but let me ask you one fucking question. If I spoke to every single Dutch person on earth and asked whether they'd accept a 1-0 lead after 90 minutes, sure as shit they take it in a heartbeat. But with the game on the line, my players shit in their pants. They let Issa Job just walk into our box like an illegal immigrant walking into Europe. They just let him stand there and collect welfare until he heads the ball into the back of our net. And sure, I parked the bus in extra time. I figured we'd just win in penalties. But I wasn't counting on Verbrugge saving the ball into our own fucking net. And I certainly wasn't counting on Kluivert, Timber, Somerville humiliating our entire country with their pathetic attempts. I don't care what you all say. Ronald Koeman put the Netherlands in a position to win. And my players fucked me.
1: That's him. He really gets into it. And what he was talking about was the goalie went to save it. And he smothered it, but it rolled out behind him and went over into his own net. That's what really upset him. Time for a laugh. Here's Stuart Francis. He's renowned for his one-liners. This is Live at the Apollo. Language warning.
3: My wife and I have decided we don't want children. If anybody does, we can drop them off tomorrow. The fat one has asthma. Is that even good? No, we have a beautiful old girl who we named after my mom. In fact, passive-aggressive psycho turns 5 tomorrow. Should lesbians be allowed to use dildos? They made their choice. I am happily married. That's why I'm wearing the ring. Ooh. Oh, it must have fallen off in that hooker's ass. What am I like? Anybody that's married knows what I'm talking about when I say this, that you really find out about someone after you marry them. Like, for example, my wife doesn't have a peanut allergy. No, it turns out she has a penis. That's it, she has a penis. My father was a man of few words. I remember he used to say to me, son, get your trunks, we're going to the library. I was addicted to rolling around in pig shit. I've been clean for 2 years now. My doctor thinks I'm taking hallucinogenic drugs. How do I know? Let's just say Little Bird told me. My therapist says I have a preoccupation with vengeance. We'll see about that. Another therapist says that I have an overactive imagination or something to that effect. I was distracted by the tap dancing chipmunks on his water cooler. Yes, doctor. I understand, doctor. OMG, that is so cute. Do another song, would ya?
4: Okay.

0: I was called immature today by my smelly wife. So I spit on her. And now I'm
1: lonely. I'm Mr. Lonely. I have no body.
0: Three of you recognized it. That was a tough note. Some of you are looking at me thinking, is this shit funny in Canada? No, it's not. That's why I'm here. Receiving oral sex from an ugly person is like rock climbing. You should never look down. Sir?
2: You guys have been amazing. Thank you very much, everyone.
3: I just got back from Atlanta. It was 107 degrees Fahrenheit. Hottest weather. The worst thing is everyone comes up to me and they go, well, you must be used to this being from Africa. And no, I'm not. I'm from Africa, but that shit is hot. That was just... No, I was scared to go jogging because I thought if I ran out in the streets and fainted, wouldn't the local news love that? I'd be running and I'd fall down in the heat. They would have their vans reporting live. They'd be standing there going, so hot in Atlanta, even Africans are fainting.

0: There's many assumptions I had about America before I came here, and I've come to learn that those were wrong. For one, I just assumed people spoke English here. It's not so much the language, so much as the pronunciation of words that throws me off. It's just what Americans have done with the language. You guys have just, wow, you've done something. You've put 22s on the English language. It's got rims that has pimped my language. That's what you've gone with, you know? I don't understand. I was chatting to this woman downtown the other day. She came up to me and she wanted me to see something. I don't know what though. She was like, oh my God, look over there. I said, look over what? She's like, over there. Look at that her. And I said, her? She's like, no, her. There's two of them.
1: I think the weirdest was the time when I went from America to New Zealand. It's like, yeah, it's like a 13-hour flight or something, and it took off in the morning of the 10th of April and landed in New Zealand in the morning of the 12th. and I was like, huh? Excuse me, but what happened? What happened to the 11th? I didn't get to live that one. I don't think I have lived that day yet. So it's I don't know what happened April 11th last year, but I wasn't around.
2: Also, I like this doctor. One doctor, I think this is funny. One doctor is the ear, nose, throat. It's like three random things. Ear, nose, throat. He was in medical school. He was just like, yeah, I think I'm gonna pick three. All the others are doing one. I'm gonna do three. Just like so random. I think if I was a doctor, I would do elbows and assholes. That'd be super catchy. That'd be great. And that'd be an important doctor also. Okay, we have to call the elbows and assholes guy immediately. And then I okay I'm here I'm here which one is it? I hope it's elbow this time. I knew it. It's never the elbow. 20 years not one fucking elbow. It's a waste of time. I should have only done one thing. Last week I had a tennis player. I was excited, but turned out he had a tennis asshole.
1: Comedians can get in trouble because sometimes they can tell a joke and then somebody in the audience thinks that they really seriously word by word meant exactly what they said and they get in trouble. That happens to comics sometimes. I think it never happens to other artists in their work the same way. Never. Like for example, if I would now say that I just killed a man, I put a gun against his head, and I pulled the trigger, and now he's dead. That would be a confession. That'd be a confession to a crime. But then after that, if I continue by saying, Mama. Ooh. then it's fine. I love coffee, and most people drink coffee. And I've heard that some people say that they drink no coffee. Like some people, they don't drink any coffee. I have one question to those people. How do you shit? It's a mystery. Because that's how the human body works. You put coffee in, shit comes out. That's how it works.
3: That's Elmo. He's a Finnish comedian, and Trevor Noah, he is from Africa, so it's a worldwide comedy. And Stuart Francis telling us how he, if you want a kid, he'll put it up for adoption. It's 12:26. 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

0: John Mayer from his first album, No Such Thing. Time is 12:32, 8 degrees, it's cool. Once it gets below 9, I notice it. There is no stock exchange report today because it's Independence Day in America. And they were going to have it on July the 4th and they closed the market down today. But during the week, President Trump, he's had some really good financial news. He reported on a 400-page report 1 year late, but he reported that he made $2.6 billion from his Trump coin and other crypto coins. Some people might call it a pump and dump, but he was very lucky. And also there was a report a couple of weeks ago that his family and the members in the with their share trading have made between $400 million and $700 million. So he's doing very well. And, of course, he's got plans to build his hotels on the Gaza foreshore on the ocean there. So we'll be hearing more about that as years go by. But we have laws in Australia that it's called insider trading. But apparently they don't enforce it so vigorously in America. And someone said to a senator, why don't we close this loophole where people are trading? Because a situation like President Trump, he's on the executive. He allocates the government contracts and he happens to buy the shares before the announcement. But the reply was we don't want to stop doing insider trading because it's no incentive for a senator to join Parliament. It's one of the kickbacks. But luckily we don't follow that ruling. But life goes on. Time for some more comedy. The Two Ronnies.
1: Cigarettes, please.
2: Gherkin, isn't it?
3: Sorry?
2: Gherkin. You remember me, don't you? Savile Green Grammar.
3: Wait a minute, you're not...
2: Yes, Biffa McGee, that's right, yes. Well, fancy seeing you here in the Adventurers Club, what? Oh, God, it must be... How long is it since I saw you? It must be longer than that, I think. Tell me, Gherkin, old chap.
3: Pickles.
2: What?
3: Arthur Pickles.
2: Oh, Pickles, I know this guy. Fancy calling you Gherkin when your name's Pickles. Yeah, you haven't changed a bit, you know.
3: No,
2: apart from the long trousers, of course. You remember that awful accident you had in 4B once?
3: Well, I'm on my way. I'm only popped in.
2: I didn't even know you were a member of the Adventurers Club.
3: Well, I'm not really. I only popped in for a packet of
2: stuff. Not a member?
3: Yes, I'm a member. Yes, I've just joined, actually. Filled out the form, paid the subscription.
2: Good. Welcome aboard, then. Oh, it's a wonderful club, this, you know. Wonderful. Over 300 years old, you know, this club. Oh, you look in the book, all the names are there. Lawrence of Arabia, Scott of the Antarctic, Edmund Hillary, Tony Hatch, they're all in there. Mind you, we do get our quota of imposters, you know.
3: I can believe that.
2: Yes, people whose only adventure is to catch the 7:45 into King's Cross each morning.
3: I know the sort you mean.
2: Yes. But we wheedle them out. Oh, we find them, yes, you mark my words. Do you know what we do with imposters?
3: I can't imagine, no. Oh, dear. Well, that must be awfully painful.
2: Oh, it is painful. But effective, of course. Mm-hmm. Tell me, what do you do, then?
3: Who, me?
2: Yes. I mean, what are you, a white hunter or an explorer or a mountaineer? What are you?
3: No, I'm a stock control clerk.
2: Sorry, I didn't think I heard you, Greg. What did you say?
3: I'm an astronaut.
2: Ah. Astronaut, yes. You know, for the minute I thought you said a stock control clerk there.
3: What are those?
2: Yes. You're rather short for an astronaut, though, aren't you? I mean, I thought they were all well over 6 feet.
3: Oh, no, they're not all tall, you know. I mean, you remember the first man on the moon?
2: Oh, this is a giant step, etc. Yes, yes.
3: He was only 4'6". That's why I complained about the size of the step, you know.
2: Well, I need some more ammunition. Ted, say him again, please, will you? And bring one for my friend, would you? So where are you stationed, then? Cape Canaveral, Houston?
3: Well, where else? Could hardly be an astronaut and live in Elm Tree Avenue, Ealing, could I?
2: Where?
3: Elm Tree Avenue, Ealing. Just by the lights there, opposite the cul-de-sac, near the laundrette. Do you know where you just put it? Oh, get the drinks.
2: Thank you.
3: Cheers.
2: Cheers. Tell me, is that your Lamborghini in the car park?
3: Which one? The one with the drop handlebars and the brown saddlebags?
2: No, the cream colour job with the smoke windows and the reclining seats.
3: Oh, no, that's not my Lamborghini, no. No, I never buy British cars. I pop around a little American job.
2: Oh, do you? Oh, of course, I've seen it, yes, Dodge.
3: What? Why? Sorry.
2: No, you've got a Dodge car.
3: Oh, yes, I have indeed, yes. Yes, so tell me, what have you been doing lately?
2: Well, I'm... I'm a spy with MI5.
3: A spy?
2: Oh, did I say a spy? I'm awfully sorry. I meant a greengrocer. I'm a greengrocer, yes.
3: A greengrocer?
2: Yes, that's right, yes, greengrocer.
3: A greengrocer?
2: Mm-hmm.
3: What's that bulge in your pocket?
2: I beg your pardon. Oh, that pocket. Oh, that is a nothing. That's a nothing. Have a Luger. A lager. Have a
3: lager. I think I know what you've got in that pocket.
2: Yes, you're absolutely right. Yes, I have. Yes, I've got a banana in there. Being a greengrocer, I bring a little something for the waitress every Tuesday. I've got a banana in this pocket here. And, I've got a rosy apple in that pocket there. And I've got a beautiful pear in my trouser pocket.
3: She's very fond of a banana, is she?
2: Oh, yes. Well, with prices the way they are, you know, in these hard times, every little helps, doesn't it?
3: Biffa?
2: Yes?
3: You're not a greengrocer at all, are you? You're an imposter, aren't you? You're a spy.
2: Well, you're a spy?
3: I know you're a spy. And that waitress, she's a spy as well. You don't give her a banana every Thursday at all, do you? Don't worry. I shan't tell the committee. Wouldn't want them to, not with a man of your size, you know. Don't worry. Your secret's safe with me. I must be dashing, Biffa. Don't worry.
1: Who was that stranger, Mr. McGee?
2: He was an old chum of mine, actually, school chum. He's done very well for himself. He's an astronaut, you know.
1: Never mind about him. I understand you have something for me.
2: Yes.
1: Drop it into my handbag.
2: And a couple of King Edwards for Friday night.
1: Have you got a nice pair for me?
2: Pants, have you got a nice pair for me?

0: The Hoodoo Gurus from New South Wales. So, What's My Scene from 1987. That followed Jeff St. John with the Id, Big Time Operator. And the Deltones, the G. I remember seeing Jeff St. John do that number down the Bay Foreshore pop show. And I gather there's a big pop show coming back in November for the Gunnelg Foreshore. So something to look forward to. And Johnny Mathis, It's Not For Me To Say, the Deltones, G. Time is 12:50. 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

0: There's a great sound. It's you may have heard it before, even. It's Agentic Orange, and its song's called Deja Vu, so you may have heard it before. And that followed It Could Happen to You by Lorfay from the album Bewitched, the Goddess Edition. A really jazzy type sound, isn't it? Singing really close to the mic, but a great sound. Time is coming up to the hour on the 4th of July, the big day in America. They're going to celebrate it today, but it's going to be a very hot day. 100 degrees in the old pounds, shillings and pence, and 38 in the centigrade. So it'll be interesting to see how many are prepared to stand in the sun for 5 hours because of the security. Once they check you out, they won't let you leave. So that'll all happen over the weekend. 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

Breakout Sister with their big hit. The lead singer, Corinne Drury, wrote the song while recovering from a fractured skull she had suffered in an equestrian accident. Swing Out Sister had already signed a 2-song deal with Mercury Records, but the first song, Blue Mood, had failed to chart. Mercury said the band had to have their second demo in by next Monday morning or risk being dropped, causing the band to compose Breakout under stress. This influenced the lyrics, as Drury was inspired primarily by her decision to give up a much more secure career as a fashion designer to pursue her dream as being a singer. There was some controversy around the bass line used in the song. It was claimed that the band had taken it from an unpublished Les Records track. But the band argued that they had created the line from their own listening to the 1986 FIFA World Cup TV theme in Britain. So here we are in 2026, another World Cup, and 1986, Breakout Sister wrote, or Swing Out Sister wrote Breakout from that, from the theme song. Yeah, so it's a great track, and never get sick of listening to that. And then here's a great track, Cut Across Shorty. Don't go all the way around. Cut Across from 2008, a remastered. Rod Stewart and the Faces did the original. It's the live unplugged version.

He kisses her goodbye and heads for the radio station. Oh, he hates to leave her, but he's got another show to do. He knows she gets lonely, so he lets her know he's thinking about her. And though millions are listening, she knows who he's talking to.

He planned a surprise for the night of their first anniversary. He taped his show just so he could be home with her. The radio was playing, and as he walked in on her, her lover, he heard himself saying the last words that they ever heard.

How Does a Cheating Woman Feel? That's by Bobby Bland from the album Two Steps from the Blues. And that followed Radio Lover, George Jones. It's one of the downsides of being a radio DJ, from the album Jones Country. There were requests. And if you want a request played, 8371 1000, we can fit it in for you. That's from James. He always comes up with some interesting numbers. And here's an old favourite. Jimmy Rogers. Kisses Sweeter Than Wine. That's a classic. Released in the 50s. 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

0: Satin Doll, that's by Larry Elgart and his Hooked on Swing Orchestra. Bit of time for a laugh. Six of the best, Peter Cook and Dudley Moore at the high school.
1: Come in. Rollins.
2: You sent for me, sir?
1: Yes, I did indeed, Rollins. Rollins, I had a rather disappointing piece of news this morning.
2: Sir?
1: As you know, three generations of Rawlings have brought distinction and credit to this school. Your father, your grandfather, and your great-grandfather have all in their time been head boy of the school.
2: Sir.
1: You yourself are in line for this privilege when Whitwell leaves the school next year and goes up to Oxford to study forestry. However, Rawlings, I was very disappointed to hear from Mr. Esprey, the physical training master, that a pair of very valuable gymnasium slippers disappeared from the stockrooms Tuesday last and reappeared in your desk next door to a spick-and-span summer extra annual for 1958.
2: Yes, sir, and a copy of Razzle, sir.
1: And a copy of Razzle, Rawlings?
2: Sir.
1: Well, thank goodness you're man enough and honest enough to admit that. Some consolation in this sordid little affair, Rawlings. Rawlings, do you have any explanation for the appearance of these slippers in your desk other than the one that immediately springs to mind?
2: No, sir, I wanted the slippers, sir, and I took them.
1: You wanted the slippers, Rawlings, and you took them?
2: Sir.
1: Rawlings, do you realize what would happen if in this world people took exactly what they wanted?
2: Sir.
1: We'd be living in a state of anarchy. The whole moral fiber of society would fall apart. You feel you're in some way unique and divorced from this basic moral law?
2: No, sir.
1: Ah. Well, Rawlings, I'm afraid there's only one course open to me. I'm going to have to punish you very severely. I'm going to have to ask you to bend over and take six of the best.
2: Yes, sir. Could I just say one thing, sir?
1: Well, come on, Rawlings, up with it.
2: Well, it's, although I did take the slippers, sir, and although I deserve to be punished, sir, you're quite right, and you're much older and wiser than I am, sir.
1: Come on, Rawlings.
2: I'm much bigger than you are, sir. And if you lay a finger on me, I'll smash your stupid little face in.
1: Rawlings, this puts a completely different complexion. I mean, my dear chap, why didn't you tell me all this before? I'd like you to accept on behalf of the school a packet of cigarettes, smoke them in the lavatory at your own convenience. This £5 note, go down to the tuck shop and do what you will with it. Also, this rather beautifully bound book, Razzle 1956. I don't think you've got that one. Well, you're a credit to the school, Rawlings. Run along now. It's a privilege to work with you.
2: Thank you, sir.
1: Come along, old boy. Yes.

0: Piercy?
1: Yes, Guru?
0: What have we got up first today, Andrew?
1: Not sure yet, just working on it.
0: Well, it's almost 4 o'clock, Andrew.
1: Well, I know that, and if you'd stop talking to me, I could work faster.
0: Oh, there's no need to snap at me, you little prick.
2: Ken, we'd better get into the studio.
0: Well, no, Sherlock.
2: Well, you're sitting there like a stale bottle of piss. You're not even ready.
0: I am ready, dickwad.
2: And call me dickwad, you little
0: Oh, you're good, aren't you?
1: Righto, gurus, there's your running sheet. You better get in the studio.
0: Oh, studio, is it, Andrew? Oh, thank you. I wasn't too sure where we broadcast from. Thanks for clearing that up, Andrew.
2: Yes. Nice one, Andrew. If you hadn't told us, we might have done the show from the toilet.
1: Well, from what I've heard lately, you might as well do it from the toilet.
0: Come on, let's go.
1: Pair of smart-ass w***ers.
2: You know, Ken, if you didn't spend most of your time farting around in the office watching the bloody cricket, you might have some thing prepared.
0: Oh, grunt you. I'm as prepared as you, eh? You do your job and I'll do mine, dickhead.
2: Don't call me dickhead, you douchebag.
0: It'll you, Graham.
2: Yeah, well, you too, fart breath.
0: Look, why don't you just concentrate, Graham, on the show?
2: Oh, yes. Why don't I concentrate on
0: That's a good idea, blab.
2: Shut up, Graham. You shut up.
0: Just off, Graham.
1: Why don't your mother shut the up?
0: Off, Piercy.
3: Make ahead of a change with showers. Temperatures in the
0: region
3: falling to
0: the
3: mid-20s.
0: Unlike waters, I'll start off, Graham.
2: Yes, sure, you can start off. Give yourself top billing. I don't give a guru.
0: If you want to start off, Graham, then you start off, you big whinging piece of
2: you, I will.
0: Good, I don't care.
2: Good, sit there and watch how it's done, dick features. You
0: big, tall piece of blonde-headed
4: Yes, welcome, folks, to the 5AA Sports Show. Graham Corns and KG. Ken, how are you?
0: Fantastic, Studley. Feeling great on a beautiful South Australian day, Stud.
4: I thought you looked happy, Ken. The cricket's going so well.
0: It's going well, Stud. Going really well. And how are you going, Studley? How's everything? How's the lovely Nikki going?
4: Great, Ken. We'll have you and Sandra over for dinner soon. Make a night of it.
0: Oh, that'd be great, Stud. I'd love to see the lovely Nikki again. And Sandra is always asking about you. She'd like to see both of you as well.

0: You're listening to 88.7 Adelaide's Coast FM. That's Rambling Man by the Allman Brothers. Great guitar work on that. Peter Cook, Six of the Best. Then Cyril Amy did the classic Christmas song, Let It Snow, Let It Snow, Let It Snow. She's a jazz singer from Paris. And John Lilygreen, Pictures of You. A great track. As far as I know, it didn't get a lot of publicity. Then Johnny Blake, and it's called The Band Episode. I wonder why. That's, believe it or not, 23 years ago. I don't believe it. It seems like about 8 to me. And then Nelson Riddle Orchestra, Route 66 theme, that spawned a TV show. It was running in about 64. Used to have a opening scene and play the theme song with a car driving over a bridge somewhere in Mississippi, I guess. And we finish with Rambling Man. The time is 1:51. And the temperature's 8 degrees, so it's rather cool. So keep warm. Big week of sport coming up. So there's plenty to look forward to. And back after the break with plenty of great music.
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0: Got him, yes, that's a breakthrough for Pakistan. Afeel Sikdal, a beautiful piece of bowling, and the first wicket falls.
1: Wow.
0: Oh, gee, look out.
1: Goodness gracious me.
0: Oh, one of his teammates has come running over and thrown the big high five, and he's missed and got him right in the eye. Afeel Sikdal clutching his face. Well, this is just pathetic play by Pakistan.
1: Very, very stupid indeed.
0: It's really unforgivable, this. They lack the experience required to do them properly, the high fives, and if they're going to run around throwing them willy-nilly, well, accidents like this are bound to happen.
1: Well, Bill, I'd go one step further than that even and say that I think the high five should be outlawed from the game altogether. It's just a bit of Sepo bullshit that the West Indies have introduced into the game. And I reckon when it comes to congratulating one of your teammates, there's simply no better way of doing it than with the traditional Australian hug or a kiss or a lick, a grope on the arse or a bit of a dry root. It's still the most appropriate way, I think, of showing one's exuberance and excitement, and it's certainly the most masculine and manly way of going about it. Yeah, well, I couldn't agree with me more on that one.
2: Richie Beno. Well, it wasn't Richie Beno, it was the 12th man. Talking about the high five. And before that, we had a request from Jill. Love Me Forever, Jody Sands. That would go way back. It's a great sound, though. That was the template for those songs. Love Me Forever. It's 1:57 in the Saturday morning. Here's a classic from an Australian singer, Nolene Battley, with a big hit, Barefoot Boy.

0: Used to see her on Brian Henderson's bandstand, Nolene Badley. It's that time of the day.
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The drugstore is even tougher than the supermarket because you have no idea what the hell you're looking at. I went in the drugstore last week for a cold medicine. I was totally overwhelmed by it. I'm trying to break it down. I mean, there's 6,000 products here that are perfect for me. So it's not easy, you know. Oh, this one is quick acting, but this one is long lasting. When do I need to feel good? Now or later? That's a hard question. Ever catch yourself reading ingredients in the drugstore? Oh, 0.03 tetrahydrozoline. That's a good amount of that. They know we don't know. They make up words. They always tell us on TV, now with an extra drop of retsin. Like we're all going, well, finally we're getting some more retsin. They always tell you how the medicine works on TV. You know the commercials? That's my favorite part where the guy says, here's the human body. It's always this guy. No face, mouth open. This is how drug companies see the public. And he's always got the tube coming down here. And then the circle area. These are the complex inner workings of the human body, I assume. I'm sure when you go to medical school, they put that up on the board the first day. Okay, everyone, now remember, you've got your tube coming down from the mouth, and that goes into your circle area. That's pretty much all we know. That's it for today. Don't miss tomorrow. We're going to practice making people wait in a little room in their underwear. And then you'll all be doctors. That's all there is to it. Then they have to show you the pain. You know that part where they say, here's where you hurt. Pain is usually represented by some sort of lightning attacking the guy. Glowing redness is popular. Sometimes parts of the guy's body will just burst into flames. Sometimes the whole guy is like out of focus. I never had a doctor say to me, are you having any pain? Yes, I am. Are you having any lightning with the pain? Have you been in a funhouse mirror at any time? Then they tell you about the pain-relieving ingredient. That's my other favorite part of the commercials. Always extra strength. There is no more strength anymore. You can't even get strength. Strength is off the market. It's all extra strength. I need extra. What's extra? Well, it's more. We're going to give you a little, we're going to throw a little extra your way. Don't say anything about it. Some people aren't satisfied with extra. They want maximum. Give me the maximum strength. Give me the maximum allowable human dosage. That's the kind of pain I'm in. Figure out what will kill me and then back it off a little bit. And why does that pharmacist have to be 2.5 feet higher than everybody else? Who the hell is this guy? Clear out, everybody. I'm working with pills up here. I can't be down on the floor with you people. I'm taking pills from this big bottle and then I'm going to put them in a little bottle. Then I gotta type out on a little piece of paper. It's really hard.

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1: It was on a cold December afternoon. Doesn't seem that long ago.

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0: William Shakespeare with My Little Angel, an Aussie hit from way back. That followed the Black Eyed Peas, Don't Funk With My Heart, from the album Monkey Business. Then John Mayer, Love Song for No One. That's from his original album, 2001, Room for Squares. He had about four or five hits on it. Terrific album. And then Australia's CDB, Let's Groove. When I grew up, it used to be CBD, but as the years went by and things changed in society, it's now we talk about CDB. And then Maria Augusta, all the way, a samba singer all the way from South America, doing Beatles' Penny Lane. And Gloria Estefan with a great version, How Can I Be Sure? From the album Hold Me, Thrill Me, Kiss Me from 1994. 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It's 2:26. Quick look at the lineup for the rest of the day here at the coast. 3 a.m. I hand you over to Peter Darby with his show Music Before Dawn. He has some very interesting music. It's great to listen to. Then at 6 a.m. Breakfast at Joy's Place with her regular show by Joy Hales. Peter and Jill do the Saturday in the Park. Dan the Ballman, Coast Classic Hits. Spectrum with Dave Hall, Peter Schiller, Lost Hits and Memories, Kathy and Eby, Let's Get the Party Started. Lambo finishes off the day at 9 p.m. and goes through to midnight with his entertaining listing of records. Always something there to be interested to listen to as we go through the Saturday night. It's 2:26. Temperature 8 degrees, and you're listening to 88.7 Adelaide's Coast FM.
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1: Johnny O'Keefe and the DJs, the wild one, the real wild child. That's from 1958. That's the time when he would have been on 6 o'clock rock at the ABC. It would have been 6 o'clock Sunday night from memory. We used to tune in. And he part wrote that. So J.O.K. showed the way. It's 1 hour to go. And when the Australian Socceroos kick off, so why not? Let's have a song to remember them.

Jerry Humphries outside fronting the Loved Ones with the Loved One. They toured Adelaide quite often. They come over from Melbourne. They were art students in Melbourne. Had a couple of great big hits. Jerry went on to live in London. And I remember seeing them at the Glenelg Oval and the Brighton Town Hall. Put on great shows. Just a couple of songs before that, the Australia World Cup 2026 song, the ultimate Socceroos anthem, World Cup song 2026. And this time in an hour, we'll know one way or the other. We just keep our fingers crossed that we don't give up a goal in the first 10 minutes, because then we settle down, we should be right. This, and time for some really great music. This, we go to a stage show, and this is also a film from Moulin Rouge. Where Is Your Heart? This is very beautiful songs from Mary Carew. She sings it so well. Where Is Your Heart?

0: Paul Anka, from Paul Anka's early years, Put Your Head on My Shoulder. That would be from the late 50s. The time is coming up to 3:15 on the 4th of July. We'll be seeing the soccer in announced time, and then we'll probably be watching the day on our cable TV, the American celebrations. The time is coming up now to 2:45, and the temperature is 8 degrees, still quite cool. Of course, there's no stock exchange today because it's a public holiday in America. And we've all got our fingers crossed that things will go well on the stock market coming up in the next couple of weeks, because at the end of the financial year, people should start buying again. So we look forward to that. But after the break, back to the music.
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1: 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I reckon I might sweep the pool and win that one.
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1: 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Thanks, Siri.
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Three great songs. Why, Anthony Newley from 1960. Secretly, Jimmy Rogers from 59. Can't Help Falling in Love. 58, I think that was. So they're all 60 years old and they're all great.

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The time is coming close to when I hand you over to from the Late Late Friday Show. I hand you over to Peter. Quick look at the sporting. Round 18 in the rugby. Penrith defeated Rabbitohs. Big game Wednesday night, the interstate game. Australia play Egypt at 3:30. Not long now. In the Australian rules, Brisbane beat Geelong. Adelaide beat the West Coast Eagles. And Sydney beat the Bulldogs. And, of course, we got the big game tonight, the Thunderbirds. Going for the grand final, their third title against the Vixens. And, of course, we've got Port and North Melbourne on Sunday. Plenty of great sporting things to look forward to. Of course, there's no Dow Jones tonight because it's a public holiday in America. So, thanks for the calls. Hope you enjoyed the show. Been around to South America, Africa, Paris, North America, Australia. A lot of music around. So this is Jim McInerney saying bye from the Late Late Friday Show. It's 3 a.m. to 6 a.m. The Music Before Dawn Show. Peter Darby will be here very soon. So look after yourselves and keep warm. Catch you next week, God willing. Bye for now.

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1: And looking at the weather for the weekend, today we're forecasting a maximum of 15 degrees. It's going to be cloudy with a medium chance of showers, most likely in the afternoon. Tomorrow, Sunday the 5th, a high of 15, again partly cloudy conditions. And a quick look at Monday is going to be a high again of 15, again partly cloudy with light winds. One thing about Monday, by the way, is going to be a cold night. Sunday night, Monday morning, 4 degrees. So make sure you're well wrapped up and you keep yourselves nice and warm on Sunday. Well, my name is Peter, and I'd like to thank you for tuning in. I'd like to thank Jim in particular, who's wrapping up his things in the studio for what I think was a terrific show, Jim. Really enjoyed it. You played some fantastic tracks, many of which were I hadn't heard for ages. I just hadn't heard them, but Jim brought them back to life in his inimitable way. So, Jim, mate, thank you very much indeed. That was an absolutely fantastic program. Well done, mate.

And opening the program this morning, we had John Paul Young and a song called Lost in Your Love. It had that dancing thing, didn't it? What was it called? John Paul Young sang in the... He sang this song from the dance movie. Now I've got early memory loss. I can't think of the name of the movie now, but you reckon the sound was what it was all about, wasn't it? The movement and great. Well, I enjoyed that movie, whatever it was called. Dancing around. I love dancing. I like to dance in the studio. Well, don't tell the boss. Sometimes the music is just so good, you get carried away, don't you? You get so excited. John Paul Young, Lost in Your Love. The time is 3:05. And you've got yours truly, Peter, playing Music Before Dawn on 88.7 Adelaide's Coast FM.

Look into these angel eyes. The song there from ABBA, and that also came from a movie. They had made a movie, didn't they, of the Mamma Mia, based on the Mamma Mia song, and I think the movie was called Mamma Mia, and that particular track by ABBA was in that movie. Nice movie too, if you like that sort of thing. Anyway, let's carry on with. I know what I'm going to tell you. That is, I've found. It's been a very good year for lemons, I found. Lemons off the tree, which make a fantastic hot toddy. And very soothing on the larynx, I'm finding. So I'm drinking lots of hot toddy, which I'm making here. But I can't bring them into the studio because we don't allow that. But I just make it outside in the little kitchen area. And mix the lemon juice with some honey and some hot water. Oh, just fantastic. Anyway, it's keeping the larynx lubricated, hopefully. Got some music now coming up, which I hope you're going to enjoy. It's by In Excess.

everyone.

Strictly Ballroom was the name of that movie that we were, well, I was trying to remember about 5 minutes ago. Strictly Ballroom. It was a good movie. I've got Jim in the studio with me, and Jim is nodding his head to say, yeah, that was a good movie. Yeah, it was a good movie, he says. Thanks, Jim, for putting me on the right track there with Strictly Ballroom. The time is 25 minutes past three this beautiful Saturday morning. So good morning to you all. My name is Peter, and I'll be playing music before dawn, on 88.7 Adelaide's Coast FM this morning. So don't go away. There's some good stuff coming up.

0: That's the Lighthouse Family. Unusual name for a band group, isn't it, really? But good song. It's called Lifted. And we also heard from... who else did we hear from? We heard from Bob Sinclair with a song there called Love Generation. There was Deborah Harry with I Want That Man. And we had the In Excess song called Need You Tonight, leading up to the present time, which is... always coming up to 3:30. It's nearly 3:30 already. Amazing, isn't it? So, anyway, larynx, lubricated larynx is keeping me going and could be highly recommended. My little treatment there for a throaty, you know, feeling there where you don't know what's going on. Anyway, that's all right. The time is exactly 5:30. It's not 5:30, it's 3:30. And Jim's gone off to watch the football. Good luck to him. He'll enjoy himself.
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Normie Rowe and the Playboys. And that song was called Que Sera Sera. That was a good interpretation of that song. I quite liked that. I heard many versions of it, but that was especially good. I liked it so much. Well, we got a couple of pace changes coming up, and it's slowing down. We've had a very bright and breezy first 35 minutes or so. A couple of slower, well, not slower, but, you know, the tempo is slowing a little.

There we go with the second of our two slower numbers, and that was John Williamson, of course, with Kuta Mundra Wattle, and that followed Lady Gaga with what I think was one of her nicest songs, Always Remember Us This Way. We've got something interesting coming up right now, and before I play this particular song track for you, I need to read a few notes from the sleeve in which this record sits, and is written by a chap called Mike Harding, who was a naval dignitary, or somebody with a bit of influence around the Royal Navy. And he says, "I'm proud to have been present on board a great ship on her last voyage. The floating town that is HMS Ark Royal will soon sail into the past, taking with her forever something that is part of us all, something that could be called tradition, national pride, our island history." These often mocked words become startlingly real when you stand on the flight deck of this 50,000-ton flagship of the Royal Navy and watch her enter harbour, the Royal Marine Band playing, the crew lining the deck, and her guns firing off a salute. This recording captures the feelings and emotions generated at the ship's last concert when 2,000 sailors sang The Last Farewell, a song that is so appropriate to that situation. HMS Ark Royal, the crew, The Last Farewell.

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Don McLean there with a nice little interpretation of a song made famous by Roy Orbison, of course, and it's called Crying. And we heard from Neil Diamond just before Don McLean came in with a lovely song called The Story of My Life. And prior to that, we heard from Edie Gourmet and Steve Lawrence, I Just Want to Stay Here and Love You. And that followed Pat Boone with another great song called Moody River. Well, the time is 6 minutes past four. I think the match may have kicked off by now, so everyone's watching the telly. But if you are listening to me, well, thank you very much indeed for your company. I really appreciate your listening to me and not watching the football, no matter how attractive the football may be. Thank you. Thank you for your company.

wonderful stuff. Marvin Gaye and Tammy Terrell, and You're All I Need to Get By. I like that song. It's so, I don't know, so strong, so powerful, and yet so romantic. Beautiful stuff. Well, the time is, what is the time? Well, it's time for me to tell you that it's 14 minutes past four. I think they've kicked off in the football. I don't want to know the score. I'll see it when I read it. Yes, I'll watch it when I get home. So there we go, with Marvin Gaye, Tammy Terrell, You All I Need to Get By. And that followed the British group called Mud, M-U-D, with their version of the old Buddy Holly song called Oh Boy. And we also had the Hollies there as well, with Here I Go Again. Oh, gee. This next song should be quite interesting because it's a John Farnham song. We all like Johnny Farnham, don't we? Well, let's see if we can make any sense out of this one here. It should be good.

That's the Eagles. And it's from an album which I only fairly recently came across. I have to say, I hadn't heard it before, but it came out, I think, in about 2017. So it's a relatively recent Eagles track, and it's from... The album is called Long Road Out of Eden, and that lovely track was called No More Cloudy Days. And I hope you enjoyed it. Although the weather forecast is indeed for more cloudy days. So a bit of a contradiction in terms, but it was all right. It got us by, didn't it? Was there anything else I needed to tell you about? No, I didn't. We've sort of back announced all the stuff that needs to be back announced. So let's just carry on with the music.

0: 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Peter Benn brings back forgotten songs from the 60s, 70s and 80s. 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

0: something in the water somewhere by a delightful young lady from Wellington, New Zealand, called Brooke Fraser. And that followed the Bellamy Brothers with If I Said You Had a Beautiful Body. And we also played September by Earth, Wind and Fire. And Gallery came in with a nice little song called Nice to Be With You.
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1: 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I reckon I might sweep the pool and win that one.
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Buddy Holly and That's All Right. We also played The Three Degrees and a lovely song called I'm Doing Fine Now, and that followed Pussycat and Mississippi.

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0: Well, bringing back the memories, that's a song called Carolyn by Johnny Young and Company. And that would have taken back to, what, 65 or so? Yeah, a good long time ago. And we also heard from Al Matthews with a terrific little track there called Fool. Fool, if you thought I love you. Oh, well, don't be naughty. leave the lad alone, I say, leave him alone. The time is almost coming up to four minutes past five, and you are listening to Peter, and I'm bringing you Music Before Dawn right here on 88.7 Adelaide's Coast FM.
1: Thank you! Do you believe that? Oh, that's great. That sounds terrific.

0: When my baby smiles at me, I go to Rio. Peter Allen, of course, unmistakable voice of the great Australian artist. By the way, I have been watching a little bit of the World Cup, and what has really surprised and delighted me has been the quality of the football by so many of the African nations who played there. I thought that Congo were a bit unlucky not to do, you know, to fall behind to England, because they played some sensational stuff. And the African nations in general were just absolutely brilliant, a delight to watch their fresh approach. They really went for it, didn't they? Those of you who saw the games would have thought, wow, these guys are good. They are really, really good. So I thought, well, what I'll do, I might play a little African song here, just to say, well, thanks for the entertainment you've given to so many football fans all over the world.
1: In my native village in Johannesburg, there is a song that we always sing when a young girl gets married. It's called the Click Song by the English, because they cannot say, Omotwane.

Miriam Makeba. Wasn't she lovely? And a tribute from me to all those fantastic African footballers who have entertained us magnificently in the World Cup. So, let's have a look at what's coming up next. We played Miriam Makeba. What about this fella here?

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That's the High Keys Irish Band from an album called Friends for Life. The track was called Galway Girl. Nice little bouncy number there, wasn't it? And we also heard just before that from Colin Blunstone, former lead singer, back in the day, and with the Moody Blues. And the track was called Say You Don't Mind.

not supposed to play. That's another Irish number there, so we'll skip that one. We've already had one already. That's not gonna please the Irish fans who are listening in, but that's the way it goes sometimes.

Joe Cocker and N'oubliez jamais. Bit of French, there's something about forgetting something. But my French ain't that crash hot, so I hope you'll let me off with that one. It was still a very nice song. I'm going to play a number now by The Kinks. They were big, as you know, back in the 60s with some great tracks. But then they changed when they came back in the 80s with a more mature, fatter sound. That's it. I'm going to play this one here for you right now because it deserves to be played. I think so, anyway. Here we go. Come on. Where are you? I don't think that's it. No. Well, I can quickly fade it down. It's not really started, has it? And I'll re-cue it in, and I'll stop it. This is called Music on the Run. And it's because I was silly and I was distracted from what I was doing. So I'm going to play it again. The Kinks.

Sorry, I'm having terrible problems. I'm having terrible problems with that song. So, what I'm going to do is try something completely different and see if this one works. This is it.

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1: Julio Iglesias and a media luz, which I played for Joy, who's in the studio. She's limbering up. She's practicing her dance step. She's a fine dancer, actually. If you ever get the chance to see her on the dance floor, you're in for a treat. And I'm looking forward to seeing her dancing next time we have a fun event. We're here with Coast FM. So thank you, Joy, for your inspiration. You've been an absolute star for me. And I'm almost out of time. So I've got my last track playing. And therefore, I just have time to say thank you very much to all our sponsors who helped to keep us on the air. And thank you to our wonderful listeners for supporting our sponsors and buying their services and products, because we all win, don't we, when we do that. Thank you very much indeed for your company, which I've thoroughly enjoyed. And until the next time I see you, I'll see you then. Okay. Good night. Good morning. Good morning. Good morning. Good morning, folks. Good morning.

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1: Good morning, I'm Terry Daniel. The Prime Minister claims One Nation would struggle to negotiate with other countries in our region. The minor party has surged in the opinion polls, claiming at times to be the most popular political movement in the country. Anthony Albanese claims populist policies wear thin after a while, citing One Nation's stance on issues like immigration. He says it would be harder for Pauline Hanson to deal with Asian leaders, given how critical she's been.
2: Can you imagine a Pauline Hanson going into Asia? I reckon they probably remember what she has said about them.
1: A man accused of people smuggling in far north Queensland has been granted bail. Georgina Winter has more.
3: Sydney painter Chen Wenpong was arrested in Weipa following the arrival of a group of people without visas who came ashore north of town on Tuesday. The 34-year-old's lawyer has told the Cairns Magistrates Court Pong claimed he was in the area to go fishing. He's been released from custody on the condition he doesn't contact co-accused 30-year-old Hao Wang and must surrender his passport. Wang is yet to apply for bail. Both men's cases were adjourned for a review hearing in October. Georgina Winter reporting.
1: Venezuela's interim president, Delcy Rodriguez, has rejected allegations that her government reacted too slowly to destruction caused by two earthquakes. The death toll now stands at more than 2,000 people. The BBC's Jacob Evans reports.
4: Speaking to reporters, Delcy Rodriguez attempted to calm growing criticism over her administration's response to the devastating double earthquake. Thousands of people are still reported missing, but she rejected accusations officials were slow to react. Ms. Rodriguez said almost 200 buildings were totally destroyed, but that rescue efforts were continuing. As well as updating the death toll, Ms. Rodriguez reassured Venezuelans that there would be no mass graves.
1: A statue of former AFL player Nicky Winmar outside Perth Stadium has been ordered to be removed. Jake Patrick explains.
5: The former St Kilda player was found guilty in court of assaulting a woman in northern Victoria last year. The 60-year-old pleaded not guilty to the charges, claiming he acted in self-defence. But the Bendigo magistrate found the victim was being truthful. Following the guilty verdict today, WA Premier Roger Cook has ordered a bronze statue depicting Nicky Winmar's 1993 stand against racial abuse to be removed from outside Optus Stadium. The Premier says violence against women is never acceptable and it's no longer appropriate for the statue to be on display. It's unclear when it'll be removed. Jake Patrick, Perth.
1: The Prime Minister says businesses can't underestimate the potential of the new international airport in Western Sydney. Anthony Albanese believes market forces will encourage more airlines to service the area. He says once the high-speed rail metro technology opens up, it will be a game-changer. Mr. Albanese maintains a lot of work is being done with the New South Wales state government to make the project a success.
2: That in 5 years' time, I think we'll be talking about, wow, didn't we underestimate just how significant a driver of economic growth this airport is and how successful it is.
1: This is Air News. In the NRL, the Penrith Panthers snapped their two-game losing streak with a 36-14 win over the South Sydney Rabbitohs at Parramatta. Winger Tom Jenkins scored three tries for the Panthers, meaning he now has scored 25 tries in 16 games. He requires 15 tries from eight remaining regular season games to break the record set in 1935 by Dave Brown. He scored 38 tries for Eastern Suburbs during 15 games. Jenkins on Nine was asked if he knew what the record was for the most tries in a season.
6: Yeah, actually. What is it, 38?
7: 38.
6: Yeah. Jeez, that's a long way away, yeah.
7: Got your sights on it there?
6: I guess, in a way, but also, it's just tries at the end of the day. As long as they're putting 2 points on the board, two bad losses kind of thing the last 2 weeks, I'm just don't get 2 points, eh? Leading to a bye, that's awesome.
1: Formula One and a big weekend at Silverstone has commenced with qualifying for the sprint race. Air Sport's Paul Walsh has the details.
8: The fourth of six Grand Prix sprint races for the season will be led by Ferrari's Lewis Hamilton, who clocked the fastest time in qualifying just ahead of the Drivers' Championship leader Kimi Antonelli, with Red Bull's Max Verstappen coming in third. On their home ground, four British drivers will be part of the top 10, including Hamilton, George Russell, Lando Norris and Liam Lawson. For McLaren's Oscar Piastri, he matched the pace early on, but finished the session 0.396 of a second behind Hamilton. As an omen for Hamilton, the three races held so far this year have been won by Brits. Paul Walsh for Air Sport.
1: In last night's AFL, wins to Sydney Swans and the Adelaide Crows. 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
9: And good morning. Forecast for Saturday. Maximum 15, possible shower. Sunday the 5th of July, minimum 6, maximum 15, becoming cloudy. Monday the 6th of July, minimum 4, max 15, and partly cloudy. 14 for Elizabeth and 13 for Mount Barker today. 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Thank you to our early morning presenter, Peter Dyer.

Good morning and welcome to Breakfast at Joy's Place. Well, the soccer's hanging on by just a fine. I'm not allowed to say the score, but, I'm not saying at all. 6:06 and 6 degrees in Adelaide at the moment. Let's go with Please Don't Leave Me This Way.

0: Amazing Grace. What an amazing duo. Paul Kelly and Gurumu. They released it in 2015. Absolutely precious. Silhouettes was released in 57 by the Rays, but also by the Diamonds. And we also had Herman's Hermits doing a cover of Silhouettes. Won't go into the story there, but you can imagine someone's got the wrong side of the story, but that's the way it is. And Don't Leave Me This Way, Never Leave Me This Early, please. 86, the Communards brought that out as a duo. 6:18 on Adelaide's Coast FM, and you're having brekkie at Joy's Place, perhaps just waking up and getting ready to push somebody out for that first warming cuppa.
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Oh, there we go. And Cinderella Rockefeller. It was an international hit single for in 1968 for Mason Williams and Nancy Ames. But our Aussies, Anne and Johnny Hawker, got to number 12 on the Australian Go Set Go. A great little version. We also had a double play from Units 4 and 2. 500 Miles, I must admit, I heard that a couple of weeks ago on Bob Lindo's show. I love that version. Concrete and Clay, number one in 1965 in the UK. And we began with I Started a Joke. Not so much of a joke, actually, from the Bee Gees 1968, their album Idea. And, of course, Young Barry and Robin wrote it. 6:33 on Adelaide's Coast FM. You're having breakfast at Joy's Place. Good morning and welcome if you've just surfaced. 6 degrees, keep warm. And if you're not feeling 100%, well, you just put those slippers on, get the rug out and get the cuppa or the kettle going and a cuppa in hand. Why not?

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for my lady. And yes, that was a request from Stephen Jody. Great little song. Prior to that, we had Indian Summer, written by Larry Gatlin and Barry Gibb, and sung, of course. Who else could get up to those high notes? Roy Orbison came in on it as well. And when Barry Gibb first, many years ago, heard Roy Orbison's voice, he, like everyone else, thought, my gosh, that is the voice of God. And Ray Charles was in the mix with A Song For You. And good morning to Bob Lindo, sitting up having his poached eggs in bed. He's got a very lovely lady who looks after him. And goodness me, he enjoyed the train song, would you believe? Well, he did pick it himself a few weeks ago, didn't he? 6:51 on Adelaide's Coast FM 88.7. And you're enjoying, I hope, the music, but better still, enjoying your breakfast that someone else has made for you. Well, I hope they've made it well, but you just never know.

0: Yes, keep on smiling, John Paul Young, and a double play with Lovers in the Air, an international disco hit in 1977, and also Ballroom Dancing brought it to the fore again in 92 when John Paul Young had a great time with it again. And I'm just giggling. Good morning to you, Jeff. From Prospect, yes, I will play The Doors. And 33 years, Jeff told me, since Jim Morrison passed away. So in the second hour, expect a Doors song, and I'll see what I can come up with. The first one, well, we won't go into that, will we? News, sport and weather coming up on Adelaide's Coast FM 88.7. Hope everyone is well.
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2: Good morning, I'm Terry Daniel. The Federal Agriculture Minister says the nation is prepared for an outbreak of the H5N1 strain of avian influenza. There have been an additional two cases detected in migratory seabirds, one in New South Wales and another one in Western Australia. Agriculture Minister Julie Collins says keeping the disease out of poultry and agriculture is a priority.
3: We have been seeing what it has done overseas. We also have learnt from H7 outbreaks that we've had in Australia in recent years. In our preparedness, we have been working with the poultry and the egg industries to do everything that we can do to mitigate against any incursions in our agricultural systems.
2: New South Wales Liberal leader Kelly Sloan has suffered her first political scalp ahead of an ICAC inquiry into political donations. Hugh Phillips reports.
4: A public inquiry will investigate allegations some Liberal Party members solicited or accepted political donations from a developer. Senior frontbencher Damien Tudehope has stood aside as Shadow Attorney General because he has been called as a witness. In a statement, he says he is not accused of any wrongdoing. Mr. Tudehope says the inquiry involves several people he has had close relationships with during his political career. Hugh Phillips, Sydney.
2: The number of Queensland families unable to pay their power bills has almost doubled since last year. More than 40,000 residents have been moved onto hardship plans so they are able to access energy. Queensland Council of Social Service Chief Executive Amy McVie says children in these struggling families are also suffering.
5: One in six children in Australia currently lives in poverty. And what that means is the quality of their childhood isn't as good as it should be, because when you're living in poverty, you're not having access to the healthy meals that you need, to a roof over your head, to the things all our kids need to thrive. You don't have access to those things.
2: In our medical news, a drug developed in Australia could one day see motor neurone disease become a manageable chronic condition rather than a terminal one. The University of Queensland has worked with experts across the globe to create the drug, which could be trialled in patients within 5 years. Professor Trent Woodruff says the drug targets part of the immune system.
6: It's an immune system that helps fight infections, but we've shown that this immune system can go awry in motor neuron disease. And so the drug that we've developed targets this immune system, and therefore can potentially slow the progression of disease.
2: Pet owners are being urged to keep a close eye on your furry companions this winter. Experts say pet illnesses spike during the colder months, with dermatological issues, joint pain and arthritis among the top health concerns. Petstock head vet doctor Gloria Abeya says subtle symptoms are easy to miss.
7: What we mistake as wanting to stay in bed, stay nice and warm, actually could be a sign of illness in itself. So if we start to see our younger pets in particular sleeping a bit more, eating a bit less, drinking a bit less, those are very subtle signs that they could be sort of battling something underlying.
2: This is Air News. A short time ago, the Socceroos were still in with a chance of claiming World Cup glory, with an own goal from Egypt seeing the score drawn at 1-1 and the game went into extra time. It's now gone to a penalty shootout. Thousands of fans across the country are cheering on the green and gold as they look to advance into the round of 16. Tennis, and day five was again a good one for the Seeds. Air Sport's Paul Walsh is at Wimbledon and has the details.
8: The last of the Aussie females was eliminated from the singles draw after four times Grand Slam champion Naomi Osaka defeated Daria Kasatkina in their third round match. The 14th seed Osaka came out strongly and took the first set 6-1. However, Kasatkina fought back in the second, but still went down 6-3. Men's number one seed Jannik Sinner had no trouble against Jensen Buxby from the US, winning in straight sets, as did Aryna Sabalenka against Yelena Ostapenko and the 2024 women's champion Barbora Krejčíková over Nikola Bartunkova from the Czech Republic. Task was a little more difficult for the 7th seed Novak Djokovic, who took four sets to shake off a persistent Arthur Rinderknecht from France.
9: He played well. I thought he did all he could to take me out of the comfort zone, and it was a tough match, but just, you know, very relieved to overcome it in four.
8: Paul Walsh at Wimbledon for Air Sport.
2: In the AFL action last night, the Sydney Swans claimed a 35-point win over the Western Bulldogs at the SCG, and in Perth, the Adelaide Crows defeated the West Coast Eagles by 25 points. NRL, Penrith Panthers have avoided three losses in a row, taking a 36-14 victory over the South Sydney Rabbitohs. Australian Independent Radio News.
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0: Forecast for Saturday, maximum 15, possible shower. Good morning, by the way. Sunday the 5th of July, minimum 6, max 15, becoming cloudy. Monday the 6th of July, minimum 4, maximum 15 and partly cloudy. It's gone up to 7 degrees in Adelaide at the moment. And yes, what's up for breakfast? I know that Chris Morris is cooking up a batch of pancakes. Oh, he's such a whiz in the kitchen, isn't he? And did you hear he and Paul Schiller last week filling in for Lambo? Lambo, wonderful, wonderful host and presenter, but those two rat bags, they certainly gave a great little show too. And I just had to remind them that Port Power won the showdown. It might be the only game this year that I have over them, but they weren't that gracious about that, actually. You think they would be. You'd think they'd respect their elders, wouldn't you? But never

0: and Party Town for those people that like to party. Glenn Frey, he was taking a hiatus from the Eagles when he released that song in 85, and it certainly gets you going, doesn't it? It was on the No Fun Allowed, spelt A-L-O-U-D. Scott had picked that up. Anyhow, that's all right. If you remember, Glenn Frey was the co-leader with Don Henley, and they wrote many songs with the Eagles. Lying Eyes, Take It Easy, you name it, they wrote it. We also had 20 Miles from Ray Brown and The Whispers. And coming up, Jeff from Prospect, I've got that door song for you. And you might wonder why I'm giggling. Well, you know, usually there's no reason not to, but this is a song I had, and I mentioned it to Jeff. He was a little bit taken aback. Anyhow, after the messages.
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And that was Christy, who had a great hit with Yellow River. Prior to that, we had Touch Me from The Doors. And Jeff Prospect reminded me that Jim passed away, Jim Morrison, 33 years ago. And also, we had 20 Miles from Ray Brown and The Whispers. And we began with Van Morrison and that rollicking song of his called Rolling Hills. 7:23 on Adelaide's Coast FM, 88.7, and you're having breakfast at Joy's Place. Now, it must be time to have it for eating something really scrumptious, some boiled eggs perhaps this morning. No, you'd rather have the fried eggs and the bacon. Okay, fair enough. 7:24, or the pancakes, or, ooh, the porridge. Some people love porridge, but we know that some people don't. However, some heavyweight singing this song from the Beatles. I saw her standing there. See if you can guess who's helping George Harrison out.

0: All right, they've had their clap. Status Quo and Rock and Roll Medley. Prior to that, we had I Saw Her Standing There. George Harrison, yes. Did you get that? Mick Jagger and Bruce Springsteen, a few heavyweights were singing along with him. And Marion Glass, the window doctor, sponsor of Breakfast at Joy's Place, is now mobile. 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
4: I'm too sexy for my love. Too sexy for my love. Love's going to leave.

Oh, yes, right, said Fred, I think with tongue in cheek. Tush, that'd have to be American. And happy Independence Day. Oh, God help you, that's all I can say. But, right, said Fred, we also had You Better You Bet from The Who, released in 81 off their album Face Dancers. And, of course, Peter Townsend wrote it. And our own John Farnham began the threesome with One. We better get on to...

And happy birthday to you on the 4th of July, Tanya Foster of Paraka. Hope you have a great day, Tanya. If it is your birthday today, have a very wonderful birthday from us at Coast FM. And if you'd like your birth date read out, well, ring up now, 8371-5887, and become a member. Don't forget to renew your membership too at this time of the year, during office hours, of course. And Tanya, have a great, great birthday. Never-ending story coming up just for you.

0: The crisp voice of Cyndi Lauper, released in 86 and number one for 2 weeks, was nominated for a Grammy Award. But do you know, it was originally written for Anne Murray, and Cyndi decided, no, I'm having that, not her. Earth Angel, the Penguins from 1954, would you believe? But you wouldn't know it, would you? However, the intro's missing because they recorded it in a garage, and a dog barking spoiled so many takes that they just had to go ahead with it. We began with The Neverending Story from the 84 film Neverending Story. What a great little movie that was. However, it was only half the movie, and the person who wrote it, and I should know that, was not very happy about it. But Limahl had a very big hit with it. He had Beth Anderson record her part in Los Angeles while he was in Europe. And in the video clip, a UK singer and appeared and lip-synced Beth's part because they couldn't quite get her voice. But Never-Ending Story. Some days it feels like that, but now we've got the new sport and weather.
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2: Hello there, I'm Terry Daniel. Data has revealed the demand for services provided by the National Debt Helpline has hit an all-time high. In the 25-26 financial year, nearly 200,000 people reached out for support, making an increase of 9%. Financial Counselling Australia Chief Executive Dr Dominic Mayrick says it's rare people are seeking help for just one debt.
3: Often if you're struggling in one spot, you're struggling in several. For the first time ever recently, we're getting the leading presenting issue has been actually people calling about their tax debt.
2: Anyone who is struggling financially can contact the National Debt Helpline on 1800 007 007. New analysis reveals thousands of young Australian homeowners have been plunged into negative equity. Buyers who utilise the federal government's 5% deposit scheme now face a projected 10% drop in property values driven by recent housing tax reforms. The Prime Minister says he's not against Australians having a punt amid calls to strengthen Labor's gambling laws. Michael Packey reports.
4: The opposition has teamed up with the Greens to force an inquiry into the government's push to limit gambling ads on TV, radio, at sporting grounds and on player uniforms. There are concerns the proposed laws don't go far enough, especially to address the stream of ads online. Liberal MP Simon Kennedy believes viewers should be able to opt in and decide for themselves if they want to see a betting ad on a digital service, rather than having the commercial served up and then having to opt out.
5: The social media giants, they can actually target problem gamblers.
4: Anthony Albanese has told the ABC the government has struck the right balance.
6: I'm not against someone having a punt on a Saturday. What I'm against is problem gambling.
4: Labor is hoping the laws are passed by the end of the year.
2: Mandatory country of origin labelling laws have come into effect for the nation's hospitality sector. Under the new regulations, restaurants, pubs and cafes must clearly identify whether their seafood is Australian, imported or a combination of both. Queensland Seafood Association Chief Executive David Bobberman says for years consumers have been under a false impression.
7: I forgive the consumer for thinking if they saw seafood on the menu in any coastal town of Queensland that they would think that they'd be eating locally sourced seafood. But unfortunately, two out of every three portions of seafood consumed in this country are imported.
2: Surf Life Saving Queensland is bracing for a massive weekend on southeast beaches. A combination of favourable winter weather, the school holidays and also the Gold Coast Marathon Festival is expected to draw thousands of people to the coastline in Queensland. Spokesperson Matthew Thompson says swimmers should remain vigilant.
8: Whenever you're going to the beach, as we know, the risks can catch us out. And ultimately, Surf Life Saving wants everybody to have a good day, fun day at the beach and come home safely. So if you are heading down to the coast, try and find a supervised location, talk to lifesavers, lifeguards, and most importantly, if you're going in for a swim, swim between red and yellow flags.
2: This is Air News. Australia has been knocked out of the World Cup, losing on penalties to Egypt in their round of 32 game. The team's unable to be separated after 120 minutes with scores level at 1-1. Socceroos captain Harry Sutter and Lucas Harrington missing their penalties. Here's how the winning penalty sounded on SBS.
9: Hossam Abdulmagi to send Egypt through, and he does. Heartbreak for Australia.
2: In the AFL, second-place Sydney Swans were determined to bounce back after a bad loss to the Brisbane Lions, and they kept their spot on the ladder at number two. They had a 35-point win over the Western Bulldogs, 13-12-90 to the Dogs 7-13-55. Charlie Curnow was the star for the Swans. The big man finished with 6 goals, becoming the Coleman Medal leader in the process. He told Fox Footy, it's always great to get a win for the home fans.
10: Brisbane taught us a good lesson, and SCG's a bit of the boys talk about it as our fortress, and, you know, you want to look after your home ground, as you know, and it's like just come out strong and form.
2: In the second game, the Adelaide Crows have scored their 10th win of the season, defeating the West Coast Eagles 15-9-99 to 11-8-74 at Perth Stadium. Crows midfielder Jordan Dawson on Fox Footy, happy to be back winning.
11: A few things to work on, but good result, especially after last week. To start the way we did, I thought was really a good sign of where we're at. Since the bye, we've been really good in the contest.
2: And in the NRL action last night, the Penrith Panthers have avoided 3 losses in a row, taking a 36-14 victory over the South Sydney Rabbitohs. Australian Independent Radio News.
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0: Good morning to the 8 o'clockers. Forecasts for Saturday, maximum 15. Possible shower, most likely this afternoon and evening. Sunday, 5th of July, minimum 6, maximum 15, becoming cloudy. Monday, the 6th of July, minimum 4, maximum 15, partly cloudy and 7 degrees in Adelaide at the moment. And bad luck, Socceroos, the Aussies, but Egypt won on that kick out, whatever they call it. But never mind, it's always next year. That's what I say about Port Bar. But going to my hat trick and share.

you're a shorty like me, you're in awe of people who have long legs like she does. She certainly has a multifaceted career. Strong-willed, outspoken, influential person in the top pop world. In 65, she rose to fame with Sonny, her partner at the time, with a song called I Got You, and became the song became the symbol of the 60s counterculture. Her solo career, Bang Bang, certainly was quite different, and her number one hits, Gypsies, Tramps and Thieves, Half Breed, Dark Lady, made her a force to be contended with. She was also an actor on Broadway and in film. Who can ever forget her in The Witches of Eastwick? Hilarious. And, yes, we also had Silkwood, Best Actress for Moonstruck in 1987. And 1985, she got the Cannes Film Festival Best Actress. She's the only actor to be inducted in the Rock and Roll of Fame, Music Fame, and she also won an Academy Award, countless Golden Globe, etc. She is a best-selling artist, 100 million records, and the only solo artist with number one singles in seven consecutive decades. Put her hands up if you can do that. She is a gay icon, spokesperson for so many, particularly AIDS awareness raising. She is fairly progressive in her politics. Philanthropic work, charitable foundations. She is a buzz there, and she has foundations for combating poverty, medical research, vocal advocate for returned veterans, sending food, medical supplies to war-torn countries, Keep a Child Alive charity, and so many more. What star, what generosity, huge talent, great costumes, and have I mentioned those legs? Bang, bang.

0: If I could turn back time, I'm not sure whether that is feasible, but considered Bang Bang. And just like Jesse James, well, he got what he deserved, didn't he? However, thank you, Declan. I'm glad you like Cher, and I'm glad that you let me know that the soccer, in soccer it's called a penalty shootout, and Egypt got the uppers today. What a shame. But thank you so much, Cher. You give us so much pleasure. You go, girl. Such an inspiration.
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Ralph Mitchell and the Streets of London, always, always such a great little song. We also had And the Grass Will Pay No Mind from Al Elvis and Olivia Newton-John with Let's Get Physical. I don't know about you, but I'm sure some of you are getting physical for me. I might be able to manage a quiet stroll around the shops later. But, that's a terrible thing to say. I know there are so many of you who get physical for us, and that is wonderful. Now, a shout out to Pat from Newton. Good to hear your voice. And from our Larry, such a great supporter of Coast FM. Also, our listeners are so important to us on Coast FM 88.7. You know you are. And we really do try and hit the spot with different songs now and then, old favourites, perhaps a few gems, and, well, what can we say? Let's go with the Pogues and their rendition of, we're going in quite a different direction, Eve of Destruction, but we're not really onto that.

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we'd all catch nets in the sea if wishes were fishes. Eric Bogle, a wonderful, wonderful singer, and we're so glad he came to Australia. Yes, thank you. I've got to have a call out to Tim. Thank you, Tim. He's in Melbourne. He said he's cold today. Well, it's very warm in Adelaide. It's 8 degrees. Call out to Jeff and Jill. Thank you so much for that very kind comment. And I hope you all have a beautiful day today. That's all my listeners, but particularly Jeff and Jill and Tim. 8:50 on Adelaide's Coast FM 88.7. What's on? Well, I'll tell you about that in a moment. But I just have to play this song because it's one of the favourites of my husband. So, yes, every now and then he gets a song.

Yes. What's up? But it also is known as What's Going On. Linda Perry and her group Four Non-Blondes released it in 96. She wrote it so quickly, but she wasn't feeling very happy about it. Not about the song, but in her own life. So she wrote that song. What is going on? Well, Saturday in the Park, 9 a.m. with Peter and Jewel, Dan the Bald Man, Coast Classic Hits Spectrum, 2 p.m. 4 p.m. fill in with Paul Schiller. 6 p.m. let's get the party started with Kathy and Ebi. And Lambo back at 9 p.m. with Lambo's Party Mix. 8:56 and time for me to wander out, and the gorgeous Jill is waiting, and Peter, yes, he's waking up now. It's nearly his time. Thank you so much for listening. Thank you to my sponsor, Barry and Glass Window Doctor. 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And I'm going to leave you with part of Breakfast at Sweethearts, Cold Chisel. They had a hit with it in 1979, 32 weeks in the national charts, and it peaked at number 4. So Breakfast at Sweethearts, no, Breakfast at Joy's Place is officially over. Bye-bye now. Catch you next week.

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1: Hello there, I'm Terry Daniel. Biosecurity officials are facing an anxious wait as scientists rush to confirm if a deadly bird flu strain has reached the Australian east coast. The CSIRO is working to determine if a dead giant petrel found in New South Wales was carrying the H5N1 virus. Western Australia has now confirmed 4 cases. While preliminary tests came back positive for the broader H5 group, poultry expert Dr. Jose Quinteros says it doesn't mean alarm bells should be ringing yet.
2: Even if it's an H5N1, doesn't mean that it's necessarily the clade 2.3.4b, which is the one that is causing problems with wildlife in other parts of the world. So until CSIRO confirmed that it's that clade, we shouldn't be much concerned.
1: Train building is returning to the New South Wales Hunter region, with 2 potential sites identified for a multi-billion dollar manufacturing facility. The New South Wales state government is eyeing off a former coal mine at Turalba and the Broadmeadow locomotive depot, which produced the original Tangara fleet decades ago. The $12 billion move aims to end the need to buy trains from overseas. In Melbourne, a Blackburn South man has been charged after allegedly harassing and bombarding Kylie Minogue's family with texts and phone calls. Stephanie Watlewick has more.
3: John Skylis allegedly declared he was in a relationship with the Princess of Pop. News Corp reports the 66-year-old has been pestering the Aussie star's parents, Ronald and Carol, who live in Camberwell, and her brother, Brendan. Police say he sent parcels containing gifts and trinkets and bombarded her father with text messages saying the pair were still together and in love. He's also allegedly been loitering around the local post office asking staff about Kylie and her family and Brendan Minogue's workplace. Mr. Skylis has been charged with 2 counts of stalking, but the family has taken out a restraining order because he does remain in the community on bail. He'll return to court in November. Stephanie Wacklewick, Melbourne.
1: In Queensland, a rescue helicopter was sent to the Main Range National Park in the Southern Downs after 2 missing teenage bushwalkers were found alive. The 17-year-old boys sparked a major search on Thursday when they failed to return from a planned overnight camping trip near Killarney. The pair spent 2 days lost in bushland, and while their condition is currently unknown, police say no injuries have been reported. Amid cost of living pressures, the National Debt Helpline has marked its busiest year yet. The free helpline received 15,000 more calls in the 25-26 financial year, with people struggling with mortgage and tax debt. Financial Counselling Australia Chief Executive Dr. Dominique Meyrick says many are using the service to stay afloat.
4: They help you to understand the situation, they help you to understand what your options are, they give you some guidance and advice as to what will probably work best, and if you need it, they'll actually help you to negotiate with your creditors and talk to the people you need to talk to.
1: Anyone who is struggling financially can contact the National Debt Helpline on 1800 007 007. Today is the 4th of July, and that marks the 250th Independence Day in the United States. The day commemorates the adoption of the Declaration of Independence on July 4, 1776. The historic document declared the 13 American colonies free and independent states, dissolving their ties to the British Crown. This is AIR News. Thousands of football fans across Australia have been left devastated after the Socceroos were eliminated by Egypt at the World Cup. Julian Marcus reports.
5: It was a heartbreaking end for the Socceroos' 7th World Cup journey in Dallas, as they were the better side throughout the majority of the 120 minutes. After falling behind in the 13th minute through Adam Ashour's header, they scored through an own goal in the 55th minute and forced their way to a penalty shootout before the surprise decision of Tony Popovich to replace standout keeper Patrick Beach with Matt Ryan. Matt Ryan was unable to save a penalty as Egypt converted all of theirs. 2 missed penalties for Lucas Harrington and Harry Suter, ending the Socceroos tournament.
1: Expat Kiwis will be glued to television later today to watch the All Blacks kick off an epic 2026 test season against France at the One New Zealand Stadium in Christchurch. Michael Lynch reports from Christchurch.
6: Tonight's game is the opener of the new 12-team Nations Championship, and history would suggest that the French will take to the stadium as the underdogs. Why? Because in 67 tests between the two countries, New Zealand leads 51-15 with 1 drawn match. The sides last met in a three-test series here in New Zealand, with the All Blacks completing a clean sweep, 31-27 in Dunedin, 43-17 in Wellington and 29-19 in Hamilton. The French side is largely made up of Bordeaux players who won the European Championship this season. But All Blacks coach Dave Rennie says it really doesn't matter who their players are, they'll be very good. Tonight's game, before a capacity crowd of 30,000, promises to be a thrilling encounter and kicks off at 7:10 New Zealand time. Michael Lynch, Air Sport, Christchurch.
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7: Good morning, everyone. Well, the forecast for today is cloudy, medium chance of showers most likely during this afternoon and evening. Tomorrow, Sunday, max 15, partly cloudy, light winds. Monday, 15, partly cloudy, light winds. And the same for Tuesday. And the current temperature is 9 degrees.

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0: And that's rock and roll, Shoo Waddy Waddy. And before that, we had Paul Simon, You Can Call Me Al.
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0: And that was Sheryl Crow with All I Want to Do, and John Denver and Placido Domingo before that with Perhaps Love.
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0: And that was the Queensland group Shepherd with Geronimo, and Johnny Young before that with Just Another Rock and Roll. It's just gone 9:30.
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